Good evening, Quiet Storm family. I'm ready for a beautiful evening to unfold, and I have beautiful people to enjoy it with. So I thank you so much for allowing me to be right here in your company. I'm Lenny Green. We're going to keep these love lines open because something tells me you have quite a few requests for me to fulfill tonight based on some of the emails I received last night. And I see that question last night, that Confessions of Love question last night, kind of got you all responding a lot differently. If you missed the Quiet Storm Confessions of Love question last night, it was, do you think women and men who stay single longer face a harder time dating or even staying in a relationship? If you did not get a chance to engage in conversation, drop me an email, all right? LennyGreenTQS@gmail.com. But in the meantime, here are these beautiful ladies taking us on a musical journey. Egypt. Isn't that a place to go? I hear it's breathtaking. Can't wait to visit. But let's go over there musically right now. Welcome home to the Quiet Storm.

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The Quiet Storm, baby, in the cut and helping you get through the rest of your day. Shout out to all my lovers who are definitely not checked off yet in the JLB, but that's okay. I'm glad that you were able to get me on, keep me on your computer. Listening online is cool, you know what I'm saying? Especially when you got to deal with some work. If I can do anything for you, being so you're at the computer, you can drop me a quick email as well. LennyGreenTQS@gmail.com. I'm so serious. And for those of you who are in a little traffic, well, baby, I'm the perfect person and the perfect space to help you forget about the traffic, because it is what it is. But let me just provide you with that ear candy that is so necessary and so needed and so helpful and so therapeutic and so healing. It's a lot of things. Music is definitely a great source to connect to. And I'm so glad that you allow me to lay it out for you the way I do. Look, we're going to have a great evening. I'm going to surprise birthday call someone today. I am. And you'll know who that someone is when we get in a little deeper. But let me fulfill a request that came in via email. Nicole Nelson, you love this song from the 80s. I understand why. It's a great song. It's called I Like It. Yeah, I like it too. I like it when we're together like this. Here's The Barge. Welcome home and welcome inside the comfort of the Quiet Storm.

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0: said, yeah. Then she said, instead of going to order one, I'm just going to take yours. Then she hit me in the head. And now I'm lying on the ground. All of a sudden, this dog runs past me. I said, dog, where you going? He said, I'm going to get your shirt. I said, thank you. And while you're going to get my shirt, I'm going to order another one from the Jammin' 98.3 merch page. 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

Quiet Storm, baby, locked in place to enjoy a beautiful evening filled up with that ear candy that is so necessary. I gotta send some love out to all of my lovers who are locked in with on social media. Can't thank you enough for locking in on my Instagram page, Lenny Green Official. Thank you for locking in on my Facebook pages, the Lenny Green page and the Quiet Storm with Lenny Green page. And of course, you can find me on TikTok now. And it's great to connect with so many people. I know it took me a long damn time to get on TikTok, but I'm there now. So make sure you connect with me and follow me, and let's exchange some, you know, conversation. And I have yet to go, you know, live on TikTok. A few of my colleagues have been going live, and I have yet to do that because I got to learn this one thing. So just bear with me, but I'm going to get there. And when I get there, I hope you are already there. But let me get into a song, a new song, that is from the legendary Melba Moore. I'm so glad that not only she is doing greater things, like she did the book, the memoir, that's out if you haven't gotten it, and she's not stopping creatively as well. Her daughter is managing her career, so Charlie, you're doing a great job, and this is a great song, and it's an important message. It's called Love Wins Every Time. In case you didn't know, you're going to find out now. Melba Moore, baby, in the Quiet Storm.

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0: the troops.
1: Hi, this is Dan Buttrey, combat veteran of the Iraq War. At the end of the Revolutionary War, George Washington established the Badge of Military Merit, recognizing incredible acts of valor during combat. The original heart-shaped ribbon, made out of purple silk, was first issued by Washington directly to three Revolutionary War veterans. On the 200th anniversary of Washington's birth, Wisconsin native Douglas MacArthur helped establish the Purple Heart Medal for military personnel wounded in combat. Today, approximately 1.9 million veterans have received this Medal of Valor, with August dedicated as Purple Heart Month, honoring all of our nation's heroes killed or wounded in combat.
0: Ewald Automotive and Jammin 98.3 remain committed to serving southeastern Wisconsin's veterans and the families of veterans with the utmost dignity and excellence.
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the Quiet Storm. We can request the music going out to our lovers that tapped in already from Georgia. Shout out to everyone in the CSRA in Augusta. Shout out to our lovers in Oklahoma City. Shout out to our lovers in Athens, Georgia. We got our lovers tapped in Bryan College Station, Texas. Grand Rapids is locked in nice and tight. And the Tri-State, New York, New Jersey, and Connecticut is turned up tonight. So, baby, let's enjoy Tim's with Bernie. This is the perfect vibe we need after a long day. Welcome to the Quiet Storm.

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0: Quiet Storm serving you that good, good blend of R&B that makes you feel right. I'm Lenny Green. I'm just getting warmed up. So get as comfortable as you can, and thank you for letting me squeeze myself into your space. Coming up at the top of the hour, we're going to take it to the next level, but I want to surprise call someone. Today is their birthday. But first, let me tell you who else is celebrating a birthday to you. Shout out to all my Leos that are locked in tonight. Our former President Bill Clinton's birthday is today. My brother, who had a wonderful, high-end, star-studded birthday party over the weekend. My brother, Fat Joe, celebrating his birthday officially today. Master P's son, Romeo Miller's birthday is today. Actress Paula Jai Parker's birthday is today. Actress Tracy Thomas's birthday is today. We can't forget about our hip-hop brother, Nate Dogg, who would have celebrated his 57th birthday, if I'm not mistaken, today. May he continue to sleep and rest in peace. Shout out to my buddy, Gary Simpson, the owner of Just Fish. I'm coming for that catfish, man. And the surprise call I want to make right now is a brother who was a part of an amazing group that came out in the 70s. They came out of Philadelphia. They were known as Blue Magic. He was the tenor, lead singer in the group. I'm talking about Ted the Wizard Mills. Now, he does not know. This is real talk. He doesn't know I'm going to call him up. So hopefully he picks up. Because, you know, look, today's his birthday, so I can understand if you don't pick up. But let me see if I can surprise call him. Dial up the wizard.
1: Can't believe who's on my phone.
0: I'm so happy you just picked up the phone. Happy birthday, Wizard. How you feel, my brother?
1: Man, you know when I see your number and thank you, I'm gonna answer.
0: Man,
1: you know that?
0: I didn't want this day to go by without me reaching out to you and wishing you a wonderful journey around the sun, man. And may this journey be even more enlightful, engaging, uplifting, and more importantly, as healthy as you need it to be as we continue to move through this journey called life. You know what I mean?
1: It is such a blessing to grow older, man.
0: Yeah,
1: it is a big blessing. You know, I'm not gonna hold you on the phone, but even last year, I saw so many stars and actors and great giant people all passed away, man.
0: I know, man. I know. I've had a circle of friends that unfortunately have transitioned as well, man. And, you know, every day we wake up, brother, I say that's a gift in itself right there.
1: Yeah, the first thing I do when I wake is thank God and get up and go run a mile just to start my day.
0: So did you run your mile today?
1: Oh, yeah. You know, I've been doing it like 20 years. If it's snowing, I'll walk. If it's the rain, I'll go out anyway. But it's good, and I appreciate hearing from you, man. Look, you around big stars, okay?
0: I'm talking to a big star right now. Stop it, man. Stop it. Ted the Wizard Mills. You can have yourself at least one cupcake or maybe a little scoop of ice cream and yogurt.
1: Yes, indeed. Thank you so much, man.
0: I'm going to play a song that you wrote, man, called Chasing Rainbow. You remember when you recorded that song?
1: Yes. Oh, I want to tell you something, by the way, just for you to know. A new record is being mixed. It's called She Keeps On Telling Me Lies. And it's Big Daddy Kane, myself, and Orange Juice Jones.
0: Oh, I can't wait to hear this one.
1: This one is hot, man.
0: As soon as it's ready, please make sure you get it into my hand. That's
1: it'll all. Be done. And thank you again, all right?
0: I want to reminisce with Blue Magic right now, because I try to imitate you back in the day when I was singing. Let me see if I can sing this song when the microphone is off. Chasing Rainbow. Ted the Wizard Mills, happy birthday, brother.
1: Thank you so much. Thank you.
0: We're in the Quiet Storm. Bless you.

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The Quiet Storm, baby. You know, life is so precious and life is so short. Each day is never promised to any of us. So I just want you to remember, whether you're celebrating a birthday or not, please remember to celebrate your success. Acknowledge the love and opportunities. And most importantly, be present in the moment of every aspect of your life. Fully live life. Don't just be alive and existing through it. Each breath and moment is precious. So celebrate your life, celebrate your loved ones, and baby, turn up a little bit. Shout out to Miss Josephine Garcia. Thank you for your email. Thank you for letting me know, Miss Leo, that this coming Saturday is your birthday. You know, this coming Saturday would have been my auntie's birthday. Tomorrow is a hard day too, because tomorrow would have been my mom's birthday. So I'm very much in the perfect space of all the beautiful lioness as yourself. Josephine's been locked in and listening to me ever since I started in the New York City area. So I want to wish you a blessed and amazing birthday. And you know who else's birthday is celebrated on Saturday? Christopher Williams. And I know how much of a big fan you are. So let me drop this song from Christopher for you. Promises, promises, baby. Welcome home and happy birthday. This is The Quiet Storm.

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Love is the source of life. Love is also being honest with yourself at all times. And being honest with the other person. Telling, listening, respecting the truth, and never pretending. Because love, baby, is the source of reality. And on that note, let me open up the Quiet Storm vault and continue to pay homage to my dear brother, Ted the Wizard Mills, celebrating his birthday today. The signature sound of that group that came out of Philadelphia called Blue Magic. And at that time when they came out, I was very much into singing at the time and wanted to be just like him and so many others. But let's reminisce a moment. For those of you who go back with this group, you know this is one of your favorite songs, What's Come Over Me. And when you encounter that right person who brings that special element of love that you haven't had or experienced before, a lot comes over us. This is the Quiet Storm, vintage soul classic. Turn this back.

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And hey, my mind just keeps on wondering, and you only left me yesterday. I've never been to heaven. Instead, I spent the night with you. Maybe that's the reason.

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Welcome to the Quiet Storm. Requested music, Sanjay. Thank you, baby, from the Village of Harlem. Much love going out to everyone in the Bronx, all throughout Brooklyn. What's up, Brooklyn? To my lovers in Westchester County, Long Island, and Staten Island. I'm going to be posting up soon about a birthday celebration for the Virgos in the Hamptons. So, locking with me on social media, especially Instagram and Facebook, all right? And I got to get it on TikTok, or I do. Look, I'm Lenny Green, by the way, your musical masseuse, ladies, and your musical navigator. So we have so many paths to go down tonight. And one of the paths that we're going to go down is stimulating, conversation. Coming up at the top of the hour, Confessions of Love. And I want to thank the young lady, or was it a young man? Somebody sent in an email. It was pretty good. It's a true and false kind of situation tonight for Confessions of Love. Do relationships need stress to strengthen? Let me say it again. True or false? Do relationships need stress to strengthen? Marinate on that. Yeah, that's a pretty interesting question. So I want to ask and get your opinion at the top of the hour. But in the meantime, I belong to you. I'm ready to get a little closer, ladies. What can I do for you tonight? Don't be apprehensive in telling me. This is a hot new song from Boney James on saxophone and that dynamic songstress on vocals, Ms. Lettucey. Shout out to everyone in Louisiana. Lake Charles, how you feeling tonight, baby? Welcome to the Quiet Storm.

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is the quiet storm. We're making room for love. And I want you to clear out your space as well so we can play in a variety of different places, ladies. Everything from the living room to the kitchen. Why not? I believe in utilizing as many spaces that is available for us to have fun in, relax in, catch up on each other's day in. And for those of you who are booed up, I suggest you may want to consider that too. It's important that we catch up on each other's day. There's so many things going on in this crazy world, and we have to stay connected and informed at all times. Anyway, I don't want to get too deep, because coming up at the top of the hour, we're going to get into confessions of love, and there's going to be an interesting conversation I know we're going to have. I want to thank the person for sending in this suggestion that I do tonight. It's a true and false situation. Which way would you agree or disagree with this? Do relationships need stress to strengthen? In just a little bit, I'm going to open up the love lines. I want to talk with you. But in the meantime, I want to open up this Quiet Storm vault and continue to reminisce with you and bring back special moments. And this is a group by the name of Confunction. It's called I'm Leaving, Baby. Now, if you can convince me to stay, well, let's have a conversation. This is the Quiet Storm vintage, so classic. Turn this

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0: Welcome inside the Quiet Storm. I'm slightly teasing you inside of these musical massages tonight. I hope some of the songs is creating a wonderful ambiance for conversation or for fun moments. And I hope the music is bringing back good memories, special moments. I want to get into our special moment right now, and that's conversation. Welcome inside of Confessions of Love. I was emailed a pretty interesting question to propose to you, but it's a true or false perspective, and I want you to expound on it. True or false? Do relationships need stress to strengthen? I'll give you my assessment by the time it's all over, but I want to know yours for now. Talk to me. What do you say? True or false?
1: Yo, this is comedian Brooklyn Mike True, and I be everywhere. No. Relationships do not need stress or strength. No.
0: Well, you sound like you've been through something, man. Brooklyn.
1: Have I? Listen, stress only wants to make either the man or the woman stay away. I've been in plenty stressful situations. No, and it didn't strengthen me. It only tore us up.
0: I understand.
1: I would come home at times in one of my stressful relationships, and I would come home and stay outside. I promise you, I did not want to come home, and I would just start moving like a Spike Lee movie. That's how bad I didn't want to go back into the house because of stress. You know,
0: yes, I know what movie you're talking about.
1: How stressful that got to be not wanting to come home to your own home.
0: Yeah, that's tough, bro.
1: No stress. Anytime, Lenny Green. Anytime.
0: Thanks, my brother. That's Brooklyn Mike. He be everywhere for sure. Look, I'd like to hear how you feel about this statement. True or false? Do relationships need stress to strengthen? If you can't get me on the love lines, my email address is LennyGreenTQS@gmail.com. Let's turn to the prince of a sophisticated soul and a first-time author. I understand he just released a book. Next week, we'll invite him to sit down so he can talk about the book. But here's Will Downing with Just Us. Miss Lady, I love it when it's you and I. Welcome to the Quiet Storm.
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0: This incident may or may not have happened with Don when he was walking down the street.
1: I was walking down the street the other day. Lady came up to me and said, "Hey, Don, where you get that Jammin' 98.3 shirt from?" I said, "I got it from the Jammin' 98.3 merch page. 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

0: said, yeah. Then she said, instead of going to order one, I'm just going to take yours. Then she hit me in the head. And now I'm lying on the ground. All of a sudden, this dog runs past me. I said, dog, where you going? He said, I'm going to get your shirt. I said, thank you. And while you're going to get my shirt, I'm going to order another one from the Jammin' 98.3 merch page. 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

0: Welcome to the Quiet Storm. I'm so happy that you and I are so tight tonight, baby. We're closer than close. I like that. I'm Lenny Green. I don't know about you, but sometimes after a long day or a long night, I just want a nice, warm, soft embrace. So, Miss Lady, thank you for locking in as close as you are to me tonight. I do appreciate it. And I would also like for you to engage in conversation with me in regard to this topic tonight. Someone had sent in a suggestion, and the question is, true or false, do relationships need stress to strengthen? Do relationships need stress to strengthen? 212-545-1075. Thanks for reaching out to me tonight. True or false?
1: No.
0: I've heard experts say that if you go through stress, it will strengthen that relationship.
1: Or bring it down and wear you out. That's why I say no.
0: I feel the same way.
1: Yeah, hell no. I feel like that's going to wear you out more than strengthen it. Well, that's a heck no.
0: Have you ever been through a stressful relationship?
1: Yes, and like I said, it wore it down. It didn't strengthen at all. Then that was ended.
0: Yeah, well, there you go.
1: Okay, what about you? What do you think?
0: I don't think it helps. I think, especially the older I get, if you're giving me stress, I'm not, why do I want to be with you?
1: That is true. Yeah, you don't want, and I feel like stress brings negativity, and you don't want that in a relationship at all. We want clear minds, clear conscience, good vibes only.
0: That's what I'm talking about. Birds chirping.
1: Right?
0: Yep, I got it. The whole nine.
1: Birds chirping.
0: Thanks, baby, for the call. Appreciate you. True or false? Do relationships need stress to strengthen? Let me know. My love lines are open. My heart is open for love too, baby. Here's Felicia Temple with Can't Stop Loving You. And I'm so glad you can. Welcome inside the Confessions of Love. Welcome to the Quiet Storm, baby.

0: That'll be $84.52.
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0: This is the only place in the city. North, south, east, or west, baby. That serves you the music to make you feel good. My name is Lenny Green. This is The Quiet Storm, where lovers rendezvous every night. And we don't have to necessarily be secret lovers to rendezvous. You feel me? My Confessions of Love topic tonight came in via email as a suggestion. It's a true or false question. Do relationships need stress to strengthen? I say no. True or false? What do you say?
1: Yes. Automatic. That is a yes. Yes.
0: What?
1: Yes. Yes. Yes. Yeah.
0: Help me understand.
1: Yes.
0: Help me understand this.
1: If you're in a relationship, the person you're in a relationship with, essentially at some point, if you're on the right same path or same page, becomes like your family. And family are people who you go through things with. They know you in and out. You don't agree on everything. And those things build bonds. And even with friendship, friendships grow stronger when you go through things. If

0: you have a friend and you have never argued with them ever, you really need to question how good of a friend that is. Because friends are supposed to not be exactly like you. They're supposed to make you be better at you and them be better at them. Friends help mold you into who you are. Okay. And essentially a relationship is the same thing, because it starts out as friendship and then turns into something more serious. But you make each other better, and you make each other better by either disagreeing, critiquing each other, or whatever, you know, like, you didn't know your laugh was effing annoying until someone told you, and then you said, you know what, maybe I should cover my mouth, maybe I shouldn't laugh so loud. Or,
1: but here's my point, I get your point about arguments, but stress.
0: What do you mean stress? Stress, you mean, like, is paying the bills. Well, like, what do you mean?
1: Well, stress is something that, like, if you're in a friendship and that friendship stresses you, like, gets you so worried, gets you so built up emotionally and psychologically. I don't know if we want to call that a friendship that's going to be helpful for you.
0: Okay.
1: We expect to grow, and we expect, you know, friends and even our significant others to help us become better people. But if I get into a relationship and this relationship is stressing me out, like, you know, she's hounding me like every single moment about every little thing, that mounts up to stress. And I don't see where it's healthy.
0: There you have a point. I guess it all depends on what kind of stress you're talking about. You shouldn't be, there's two kinds of stress. There's stress that makes you better, and there's stress that makes you bad or worse and need mental help, you know? So there are two kinds of stress. In life, you know, nothing great comes easy, and everything great to a certain extent is hard, and within hard is stress. So it all depends on what type of stress. I'll see partners together, and one partner is constantly sort of like making fun of the other partner. Why would he or she treat that person like that, and they just sort of take it? And when they're not around, they're sort of sad. They're like, oh, I wish they were nicer to me. I'm like, well, why don't you make them be nicer to you? Oh, no, but, you know, in private, they're really nice, and they do this for me, or they do that for me. No, that's not, So, you know, it all depends on what kind of stress.
1: I get it, my love, and we're going to leave it right there. Right there. I want to thank you all so much for engaging in conversation with me as often as you do. Tomorrow night, Indy Smith will be joining me, and we'll be locking in with you for more conversation inside of Confessions of Love. So let's have a stress-free remainder of the night. You down with that? I want to thank the person for sending in the suggestion for me to do this tonight. And look, if you should have a question for me to consider for Confessions of Love, please send it in. LennyGreenTQS@gmail.com. If your love language is words of affirmation, then you want to be told certain things. I think it's really important that you express on a regular basis how you really feel about the person that you are so connected to, are so in love with. So tell me if you still care. Shout out to Kevin Flannoy. This is his rendition with the help of Phil Perry and Shannon Pearson. Welcome inside of the most soft and intimate space to be in. Welcome to The Quiet Storm.
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2: Do you know what dark times is? Dark times is when you're in the hospital bed, not knowing if you're gonna make it. Dark times is when the doctor is telling you that you'll never be the same again. Those are dark times. When you think about it, you really don't even want to live because you're not gonna be the same. You're not gonna be who you used to be. Those are dark times. When your wife is looking at you, you gotta question it, like, are you gonna be there for me? What you gonna do? I'm talking to you. Answer the question. Doctor talking about you gotta get your leg amputated. It's crazy being in a wheelchair.
3: 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The one that's been showing up in ads all week. He's heard them on the

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setting the mood for all the lovers of Milwaukee and beyond. 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

The Quiet Storm, enjoying the vibes of love on every level tonight. I'm Lenny Green, Oklahoma City. Thank you for locking down with me. Milwaukee, always a pleasure to be in your space, baby. Shout out to our lovers that tapped in from Racine as well. Tuscaloosa and Birmingham, Alabama, I'm glad that you're along for the ride tonight. To our lovers in Athens, Georgia, Albany, Georgia. To our lovers that are in Paterson, New Jersey, Teaneck, New Jersey. And to our lovers that are locked down with us tonight in Bryan College Station, Texas, Battle Creek. Appreciate your presence, Pine Bluff. I want to continue to give you what you like and hear something hot and new. So let's put this Quiet Storm spotlight on Johnny Gill. It's called A Dance, A Kiss, or A Lot Could Be Accomplished When Those Two Things Come Together. Every night in the Quiet Storm.

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The Quiet Storm, baby. Locking in the time to spend that quality moment with you every night. And I thank you for choosing me. I want to continue to reciprocate the favor and turn you on to some of the best ear candy that I know you like, that brings back memories, or maybe creates some new ones in the moment that we're in right now. So for those of you who know about that classic R&B vibe, I know it's going to bring back a memory for you. And for those of you open to embracing new things, let this seep into your DNA tonight. Because I know somebody I'm talking to, they're in love. And love is a beautiful thing. And this is the season. Well, every season, come to think of it, is really focused on love. But there's something about that summer vibe that enhances it just a tad bit more. So here's a classic memory from the moment. Look at me. Look at you. You're in love. Thanks for being here in the Quiet Storm.

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5: Hi, this is Dan Buttry, veteran of the Iraq War. In August, our nation recognizes recipients of our nation's oldest Medal of Valor, the Purple Heart. 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One such recipient from Milwaukee is known as the humble hero, George Banda. George pours his heart and soul into supporting all veterans and is a founding member of the Wisconsin chapter of the American GI Forum. Wounded in Vietnam, serving as a combat medic in the 101st Airborne, George's action earned him the Silver Star, Bronze Star for Valor, and Purple Heart. If there is an event in the Milwaukee area honoring veterans, George will be there quietly offering his support to others. 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
1: 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Lady came up to me and said, "Hey, Don, where you get that Jammin' 98.3 shirt from?" I said, "I got it from the Jammin' 98.3 merch page."

0: said, yeah. Then she said, instead of going to order one, I'm just going to take yours. Then she hit me in the head. And now I'm lying on the ground. All of a sudden, this dog runs past me. I said, dog, where you going? He said, I'm going to get your shirt. I said, thank you. And while you're going to get my shirt, I'm going to order another one from the Jammin' 98.3 merch page. 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

0: Lenny, thank you for tucking me in tonight.
1: Well, baby, you know, I thoroughly enjoy being you in every night. And I'm looking forward to making sure you are right tomorrow night as well. I'm Lenny Green. Family, thank you for allowing me to be all a part of your evening festivities, even if it was just in chill mode. But in closing tonight, I leave you with this thought, that you are free to choose, but you are not free from the consequences of your choices. You are free to choose, but you are not free from the consequences of your choices. You think about that. See you tomorrow. Love much, laugh often, live well. Sweet dreams, ladies. Night, night, baby. Fellas, always appreciate your presence. Until tomorrow night, this has been the most sexiest place to relax and chill in. The Quiet Storm, baby. Night, night.
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1: 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Lady came up to me and said, "Hey, Don, where you get that Jammin' 98.3 shirt from?" I said, "I got it from the Jammin' 98.3 merch page. You can get

0: said, yeah. Then she said, instead of going to order one, I'm just going to take yours. Then she hit me in the head. And now I'm lying on the ground. All of a sudden, this dog runs past me. I said, dog, where you going? He said, I'm going to get your shirt. I said, thank you. 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

0: this incident may or may not have happened with Don when he was walking down the street.
1: I was walking down the street the other day. Lady came up to me and said, "Hey, Don, where you get that Jammin' 98.3 shirt from?" I said, "I got it from the Jammin' 98.3 merch page." You

0: said, yeah. Then she said, instead of going to order one, I'm just going to take yours. Then she hit me in the head. And now I'm lying on the ground. All of a sudden, this dog runs past me. I said, dog, where you going? He said, I'm going to get your shirt. I said, thank you. And while you're going to get my shirt, I'm going to order another one from the Jammin' 98.3 merch page. 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

0: JAMA 98.3 and the Milwaukee Office of African American Affairs is celebrating Black Business Month. Meet Brianna Johnson of Wellspring.
1: Wellspring represents becoming. Life is constantly teaching us and searching us and changing us. And sometimes we get so busy moving that we don't stop long enough to just recognize who we're becoming. So Wellspring is that space to pause, reflect, reconnect, and continue to move forward with intention.
0: So you decided to be a life coach. What made you make that decision to get into this type of business?
1: One of the things I love about Wellspring is that the growth doesn't have to look like a particular way. In going through what I went through, I was constantly moving and doing everything for everyone else. And because life is constantly evolving, I didn't make time for myself. And so once I learned what it was that I needed to move forward and stop feeling stagnant and feeling stuck, I wanted to make sure that I can ensure a pathway for others to provide that clarity coaching so that they can stop being stagnant and move forward in the direction that's most fitting for them.
0: So what kind of services does Wellspring offer?
1: Currently, Wellspring, we are doing clarity coaching, which you can find that on the website. I also have packaging for the clarity coaching, so it could be one session or it could be multiple. And we also do movement. So as important as it is that we constantly keep moving, we also provide line dancing classes in the community that just helps uplift each other in a safe and healthy environment.
0: So if somebody wants to get in touch with you, get some life coaching with Wellspring, how can they do that?
1: They can go to my website, which is www.coachbreeusa.com, and that is B-B-R-E.
0: Brianna Johnson, our spotlight for Black Business Month today with Wellspring. Thanks so much for talking to us. We appreciate it.
1: Thank you.
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0: 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Salute the troops.
1: Hi, this is Dan Buttry, combat veteran of the Iraq War. At the end of the Revolutionary War, George Washington established the Badge of Military Merit, recognizing incredible acts of valor during combat. The original heart-shaped ribbon made out of purple silk was first issued by Washington directly to three Revolutionary War veterans. On the 200th anniversary of Washington's birth, Wisconsin native Douglas MacArthur helped establish the Purple Heart Medal for military personnel wounded in combat. Today, approximately 1.9 million veterans have received this Medal of Valor, with August dedicated as Purple Heart Month, honoring all of our nation's heroes killed or wounded in combat.
0: Ewald Automotive and Jammin 98.3 remain committed to serving southeastern Wisconsin's veterans and the families of veterans with the utmost dignity and excellence.
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0: This incident may or may not have happened with Don when he was walking down the street.
1: I was walking down the street the other day. Lady came up to me and said, "Hey, Don, where you get that Jammin' 98.3 shirt from?" I said, "I got it from the Jammin' 98.3 merch page. You can get

0: said, yeah. Then she said, instead of going to order one, I'm just going to take yours. Then she hit me in the head. And now I'm lying on the ground. All of a sudden, this dog runs past me. I said, dog, where you going? He said, I'm going to get your shirt. I said, thank you. And while you're going to get my shirt, I'm going to order another one from the Jammin' 98.3 merch page. 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

I still help pay for the wigs. And I help with the lease. Oh, you know I ain't never been cheap. 21. 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
1: 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Lady came up to me and said, "Hey, Don, where you get that Jammin' 98.3 shirt from?" I said, "I got it from the Jammin' 98.3 merch page."

0: I said, yeah. Then she said, instead of going to order one, I'm just going to take yours. Then she hit me in the head. And now I'm lying on the ground. All of a sudden, this dog runs past me. I said, dog, where you going? He said, I'm going to get your shirt. I said, thank you. And while you're going to get my shirt, I'm going to order another one from the Jammin' 98.3 merch page. 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

0: to the animals, listen to some music, eat some great food, I got perfect thing for you. 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

0: This incident may or may not have happened with Don when he was walking down the street.
1: I was walking down the street the other day. Lady came up to me and said, "Hey, Don, where you get that Jammin' 98.3 shirt from?" I said, "I got it from the Jammin' 98.3 merch page. You can

0: said, yeah. Then she said, instead of going to order one, I'm just going to take yours. Then she hit me in the head. And now I'm lying on the ground. All of a sudden, this dog runs past me. I said, dog, where you going? He said, I'm going to get your shirt. I said, thank you. And while you're going to get my shirt, I'm going to order another one from the Jammin' 98.3 merch page. 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

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Want to talk to the animals, listen to some music, eat some great food? 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
1: Good morning. It's Dee Dee in the morning, and we're all here. Trey G's here. Good morning.
2: 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Good morning.
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3: Damn.
2: Mm-hmm. Time
1: this
2: shooting.
1: Month is going by fast. It is National Radio Day. Yes.
3: 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Shout out to all radios, man.
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1: 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It is National Bacon Lovers Day.
2: I love bacon.
1: Yes, me too.
2: I love some good bacon. It got to be crispy, though.
3: Oh, yeah.
1: JJ, know which one is the best bacon out there.
3: Right.
1: Right. 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
2: Okay.
1: Right. It'd be thick.
3: I like that maple or the apple. Yep. The original good, but yeah.
1: It'd be hickory smoke.
2: Cut it out. Do y'all like turkey bacon?
1: No.
2: Yeah,
1: y'all like it.
3: Yeah, it take you gonna have to eat about 38 slices to get full.
2: 38 slices.
1: They do be thin.
3: They be thin as hell.
1: It don't taste like bacon.
3: It don't taste like bacon, man. I'm so wrong.
1: Nah. It is World Mosquito Day.
2: Hate them.
3: I hate them.
1: You know,
3: them,
1: they say that mosquitoes are attracted to people who drink beer.
2: Oh, really?
1: That would be me. Yeah, wow. They're attracted to people who drink beer.
2: I've never heard that. My cousin say they're attracted to their sweet meat.
1: I've been told I had that.
2: Cut it out. That's my nickname in college.
3: Look, I fell asleep outside one time, man, and what woke me up, I looked at my leg. It was about 9 mosquitoes doing the electric slide on my leg.
1: Oh, you got that sweet meat, too?
3: Yeah, I got that sweet meat, man. Yeah. It was dying. They were like, somebody said, he up. Let me kick one more time.
1: Let's celebrate birthdays, y'all. Here we go. Yep. Here we go. Happy birthday. Happy birthday goes out to the pop singer Demi Lovato, celebrating her birthday today.
2: Okay. She got her life right back on track.
1: TV actor Misha Collins is celebrating her birthday. And y'all remember the sporting, what was he, a promoter? Don King.
3: Oh, yeah. Come on now, Don King
1: legendary.
3: Himself.
1: Don King with the crazy hair.
3: Shout out.
1: Celebrating a birthday.
2: Only in America.
1: Today. All right.
3: Oh, yeah.
1: All right. We kick the show off with early morning memes. Mine just says this. Mine says, this is the friend. Want to hang out tomorrow? This is me. No, I actually performed an activity yesterday, so please wait 3 days. I need a 3-day recovery period. Submit another inquiry, okay?
2: There you go. Gotta have your recoup time. Yep. I got one for people just dating, all right? Remember this. The way someone fits you into their schedule says a lot about what they think of you.
3: Damn.
2: Keep that in mind when you're dating somebody.
3: Keep that in mind. I like that, Trey. I like that right there, man. That wasn't nothing but that old good love. Here we go.
1: He said nothing but that old good love.
3: Hustlers don't complain. They just figure it out.
2: Come on. That's real.
3: Just figure it out.
1: Yeah.
3: Yeah.
1: A hustler, you're right.
3: We ain't got time to complain, man.
1: That was my mama. Let me shout out to my mama, because when I was a kid, I watched her hustle so much, she didn't complain.
2: Yeah.
1: Now, she'd cry every now and then.
2: Yeah.
1: Especially
2: when
1: she went to her bank, to the bank.
3: Mm-mm. Yeah.
1: Yeah.
2: Especially when all y'all was at the house with her together.
3: Now, she probably complaining now and letting y'all know, the stuff I used to do for y'all.
1: Yeah. But honestly, she used to cry all the time. I would go with her to the bank and she would cry. And I remember telling her, I said, Mama, when I get older, I'm going to buy you a bank.
2: Oh, wow. A piggy bank.
3: Piggy.
2: Working at this radio.
1: Yeah. You saw me?
2: Yeah. You got one of them little piggies?
3: Yeah, your hot bank is a Crown Royal bank.
1: And it ended there.
2: Shut up.
1: And it ended at that statement when I saw her crying over her bank.
3: Yeah, no.
1: All right. Hey, listen, coming up this morning, a woman got caught. Listen to this. She caught her man taking a picture of her best friend's booty. Wait till you hear the rest of that story. That's on the way. We're also going to lay out the red carpet for another entrepreneur with our strong business spotlight. And we're going to drop some money for you with our $1,000 minute game. It's all coming up. Here we go. It's Thursday. It's Dee Dee in the morning. 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
1: Good morning. It's Dee Dee in the morning. All right.
2: It sure is.
1: Comedian J.J. Williamson over there, mid-snack. Anybody hear that? He's trying to say hello while he's snacking.
3: Yeah.
1: All right. Good morning to Trey G.
3: No, damn well you can't chew and talk right. at the same time. You really can't talk and talk.
4: Yeah. At the same time.
2: I'm trying to advance it like I'm good.
4: Come on, laughing though.
1: Oh, sorry. But he had a point. Listen, you know, we have a lot of new stations coming on board.
2: Absolutely.
1: A lot of folks getting to know us as a show. Mm-hmm. I always say this, every now and then we got to remind people of, you know, who we all are. Correct. I would be the host of the show. My name is Dee Dee.
2: Yes.
1: And I am married.
3: Yeah.
1: My husband has a very young mindset. I'm married to a guy who thinks he's still in college.
2: Okay.
1: You know, last week we just had some, Goldschlager shots last week. Okay. Trey G, we know
2: he ain't go to HBCU.
1: But no, he didn't. He went to school in Iowa. He went to college in Iowa. Now, Trey G is the single one on the show. He's very much single.
3: Single, no kids, millennial. I love hip-hop music as well. Mm-hmm. Some people say...
1: And you like Southern Soul.
3: I like Southern Soul also, yeah. Southern Soul, it paints a very good picture, tells a great story. Some people say I have a very smart mouth.
1: Yeah.
3: I say I return energy. That's how I look at it.
1: Okay.
3: I don't bother nobody.
2: That's your word.
3: See, there you go. I don't bother nobody until I'm bothered. Do you see what I'm saying? I ain't said nothing to you, bro.
1: And there is comedian J.J. Williamson, right?
2: J.J. from the Sip, two P's. I'm from Mississippi, man. I'm one of the funnest comedians out, man.
1: I got one of the coolest comedy
2: specials out of 2026. I'm putting my stamp on that.
1: And what's it called?
2: Overlooked.
3: Huh.
2: Mm-hmm. Come on. Right now, them shows coming in, so I'm finna be overbooked.
1: I know that's right.
2: Yeah, man. But, you know, I talk with a lisp every now and then. You're going to need to put a closed caption in your own and everything, and that's gonna be fumbling as well.
1: All right, so now that you kind of know who we are, let's get to know each other a little bit better. I saw something and they said we should ask each other these kind of things, like, okay, what do you like to do in your free time, Trey? What do you like to do?
3: Ooh, so in my free time, I do like to go to concerts, but hip-hop concerts. Mm-hmm. I love hip-hop music. One of the things that really brings me a lot of peace though is going to the movies.
1: You're a movie buff.
3: I love getting a good plate of food, going to the movies.
1: Damn, he said a good plate of food. You take plate of foods in the movie.
3: Damn. I done took Waffle House in the movie
1: all
3: before.
1: All right.
2: Damn, bro. I know it.
1: JJ, what do you like to do in your free time?
2: My free time, I love to play golf.
1: Mm-hmm.
2: I'm in a new relationship, man, so I spend time with my boo and everything, and I whoop my son butt in PlayStation.
3: Mm-hmm.
1: All right. Now,
3: what about you?
1: My spare time, you want to know what I love to do in my free time?
3: What's that?
1: Number one, I really like to vintage shop.
3: Ooh,
1: I didn't got into vintage shopping,
2: you're
1: man.
2: Drunk. You're drunk.
1: When we started looking for one of them old record players, like whatever, the husband and I, I wanted one of them old ones like that. I've been on this vintage kick, and I go all the time, almost every weekend.
3: Yeah, I can see that. Yeah.
2: You like vintage shopping so much, you starting to look vintage.
1: Thanks. No, I do. I don't know what it is. I got to start showing you pictures of some of the vintage stuff I found and how I put in my house and how dope it is.
3: Okay.
1: Like, y'all be like, it's so dope. Okay.
3: Yeah, make sure it ain't haunted.
1: Okay, stop.
3: All right.
1: Please. All right.
2: All right.
1: Are you more of an indoor or outdoor person, Trey?
3: Oh, you know what? I'm more of an indoor person.
1: Really?
3: I ain't gonna lie to you. Yeah. I'm more of an indoor person. I don't like heat. I can't do heat.
1: Yeah.
3: It'd be too hot outside, especially in the summertime.
1: Yeah. All right, JJ, what about you?
2: I'm definitely indoor.
1: You're indoor,
2: I'm
1: too?
2: I'm indoor. I like to be laid back on the couch watching me some good TV.
1: Guess what?
3: Facts.
1: I realized? I'm outdoor. I'm an outdoor person.
3: Really?
1: I'm an outdoor person. I want to be out all the time. I don't need to be I want to be out on a field trip seeing something new, seeing something different. That's me.
2: Well, until gas go down, I'm staying indoors.
1: Yeah, I mean, that's true.
3: And this is going to sound so nerdy, but unless I took my allergy medicine, keep me indoors.
1: Okay, all right. What about your favorite book or movie? What's your favorite book or movie, Trey? Since you're a movie buff.
3: Yeah, my favorite book is either The Go-Giver or Think and Grow Rich.
1: Okay.
3: I do enjoy Think and Grow Rich. My favorite movie, Friday, for sure, hands down, Friday.
1: Okay. JJ, what about you? Favorite book, movie?
2: My favorite book is All Dr. Seuss. Seuss's.
1: Okay, I'm getting out.
2: All my Dr. Seuss book. And my favorite movie, and I think you love this one, Shawshank Redemption.
1: I love me some Shawshank Redemption. Andy Dufresne.
2: I'm telling you, man, I think about Brooks all the time. Because Brooks was here.
3: Brooks was here.
1: See, mine would be, the movie is that, and then my book is A Game of Life and How to Play It. You got to find that one.
3: Okay.
1: Okay, the final thing is this one. Do you have any odd talents? Any odd talents?
3: I know sign language a little bit.
1: That we don't know. Oh, really? You know sign language?
3: I know sign language. Okay. I can't really show it to you because this radio, not TV.
1: Okay. You know sign language.
3: I do know sign language, yeah, for sure.
1: Okay. JJ, any odd talents?
2: Odd talents? I'm from Mississippi, so I know how to ham bone very well.
1: Okay.
2: I know how to ham bone and whistle very well.
3: What the hell is ham bone?
1: Can you spit far too?
2: Huh?
1: Can you spit far too?
2: Stay right there.
3: Stop.
2: Don't move, DD. Stay right there.
1: I knew it.
3: Stop.
1: All right. You got a chance to know a little bit of all of us now. Yeah. Okay, fine. We're done. It's DD in the morning. That was nasty. It's DD in the morning.
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4: All right, good morning. Dee Dee in the morning. Welcome, welcome, welcome. Welcome to the show on this Wednesday. Trey G said that we need to talk about looking good and how it ain't enough, though.
5: Yeah. You know, I be on my timeline, man. Mm-hmm. I be on Instagram, IG. My algorithm is all over the place. I came across this guy by the name of Xavier Miller. Mm-hmm. He has the millionaire mindset.
4: Oh, I know who he is. You know who he is?
5: He be dropping some gems, yes, man. Out of Chicago, from Chicago, he be dropping some gems. He had a post on there that really made me think about something. He said, looking good ain't good enough.
6: What?
5: Looking good ain't good enough. I'm going to let him explain it to you. I made it a two-parter because he's talking to both women and men, right? Okay, okay. So check this first part out.
7: Hey, I don't know who need to hear this, but looking good ain't good enough. And I think social media has made a lot of people forget that. We live probably in the most appearance-obsessed era ever. Everybody is evaluating faces, bodies, height, clothes, hair, skin, aesthetic, and obviously attraction matters. I'm not about to sit here and pretend like it don't, but a lot of y'all have elevated physical attraction so high that you made everything else secondary. And that's one of the easiest ways to make terrible decisions about people. Because somebody being fine tells you almost nothing about who they actually are. It doesn't tell you how intelligent they are. It doesn't tell you if they have discipline. It doesn't tell you how they handle money. It doesn't tell you how emotionally stable they are. It doesn't tell you whether they can communicate. It doesn't tell you whether they have integrity. It doesn't tell you what kind of mother or father they'll be. And it doesn't tell you whether being connected to them is going to make your life better or worse. See, looking good, it gets your attention, but it does not tell you whether or not somebody deserves access to your life.
5: Boy, I said that man preaching.
8: Boy, when I tell you, I would have joined that church. I would have joined that
4: Come
8: church.
4: Come on, and do you guys live by that, though?
8: I do.
4: Yes.
8: I do. I'm not impressed with your body. I'm not impressed. No, get me wrong. I love it.
5: Absolutely. Mm-hmm.
8: I love it, but you got to bring more than that just to the table for me.
4: Okay.
5: It can get you in the door, mm-hmm, but can it keep you in the house. Is the thing about it, right? Because I done had some fine, boring people in my life.
6: Mm-hmm. Okay.
5: I'm talking about she is bad, tougher than boot leather. Mm, you hear me?
4: Damn.
5: But I just ain't nothing up top.
8: Ain't nothing up top.
5: And we can't like sustain that, right? But now a lot of the fellas, DD, to your point, a lot of the fellas don't live by that. And Xavier knew that. So he actually had part of the conversation directed specifically to the men.
7: And I think men especially need to understand it, because a lot of men will throw every standard that they have out the window for a beautiful woman. She could be irresponsible, unintelligent, terrible with money, have no emotional control, no ambition, no integrity, no accountability, no ability to maintain a healthy relationship. But because she's fine, none of that matters until it matters. See, what people don't understand and what most people overlook is that intelligence mostly comes down to genetics. That's why one of the worst things you can do is procreate with a low IQ, low substance individual. You got to be able to evaluate people beyond their looks. Now, is beauty valuable? Absolutely. But beauty without anything underneath it is the most overpriced asset in the world.
5: I'm telling you, man. I'm telling you, but a lot of fellas don't live by that. So, fellas, you got to do better.
6: Yeah.
5: Really start investigating them family trees and stuff like that, too, before you lay down with somebody.
6: Okay.
5: You've got to do better, man, because you just never know.
4: You know, my mother used to tell me that all the time as a child. For number one, she's always say, be careful who you lay down with because you just might marry him.
5: Facts.
4: She's always say that because you could end up with kids. Somebody would say, let's, you know, I'm pregnant.

0: And then we should get married now. And then she used to always say that too.
1: Yeah.
0: Be careful now. You're gonna be tied to somebody that you don't want to be tied to for life.
1: I was talking about
0: a child.
1: I was talking about this last night. You gonna mess around and have kids with somebody? Can't neither one of y'all help them with their homework?
0: Right.
1: Then what y'all gonna right. do? You trying to call family members? Hey, can you help Lil Poo Poo with his homework? Yeah. I don't know algebra.
0: I get that. Now listen, what he's saying about with the looks thing. I used to say that all the time. Honestly, when I first met my husband, when I was dating and I was having some issues with dating.
1: Yeah.
0: Until one day. It hit me and I went, wait a minute, I'm breaking up with these guys not because of the car they drive,
1: yeah.
0: not because of how they dress,
1: mm-hmm.
0: not because of how they look. Like, I was not having issues with guys because of those things.
1: Right.
0: I was having issues with integrity.
1: Yeah.
0: Like, whether or not they're telling the truth, lying and things. Right.
1: Yeah,
0: right?
1: Yeah,
0: being
1: yeah.
0: consistent. And so when I first met the husband, I'll never get it. I said to him, what do you do? And I said, don't even tell me because that has nothing to do with how you're going to treat me. What yeah. You get what I'm saying? Like, we like to qualify people based on their position in life or what job they have.
1: Yeah, absolutely.
0: And we think that we can figure out who they are based on that. I don't think that's always true.
1: I ain't going to lie to you, though. When it comes to you, I would have came in low totem bar, too.
2: Because I play golf with your husband a lot, and we talk and everything. He's like, man, you know, I did not marry her because of who she is.
1: Yo.
2: I mean, he said, look at her. You know, look at her. I mean, she about a six.
0: Seven with makeup.
2: You know, what makeup.
0: Seven with makeup.
2: You know, Sam Hale, if she put some heels on and put her hands in her pocket.
1: Oh, God.
2: But she brought something to the table for me that right. I liked, that made her a seven
0: yeah.
2: and three-fourths.
0: But you guys get it. I mean, people really 100%. Do believe that how you look or what job you have is going to determine your intelligence or how you treat somebody.
1: Absolutely.
0: And it's not true. We get caught up in how folks are dressed up.
1: You really got to sit down, have a conversation with people, and get to know somebody, not just on surface level either. I'm talking about dig deeper. Dig deeper.
0: Tell it to yourselves.
1: Nah, shut up.
0: Fellas.
1: Shut up.
0: Men. All right. It's Dee Dee in the morning. Jammin' 98.3. Hey, it's Dee Dee in the morning. I know you're talking about Dee Dee. What's the number? Here it is. 833-TALK-TO-DEE-DEE. All right. 833-825-5233. Call right now. You get a chance to talk to us. It's Jammin' 98.3.

0: Hey, it's Don Black from Jammin' 98.3. 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
1: All right, good morning. Let's get into it, everyone. We got to get into our hot topics because here we go. We got us a little problem here. Candy Burris from the Real Housewives of Atlanta fame.
2: Oh, yeah.
1: Now that's where she's from. We don't even say escape
2: anymore. No more.
1: Damn. Well, she's caught up in that drama because now she's talking about what's a mean girl and who's a mean girl. You never believe what singer she said. I don't know, sweetie. You mean as hell. We got to tell you who it is. Here we go.
3: Situations get sticky.
4: It's getting sticky. Sticky. Sticky.
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1: 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All right. So the first thing we got to talk about would be Stephen A. Smith, who's mad at the National Association of Black Journalists. All because over the past weekend, remember they called him, they gave him the thumbs down award.
2: Yeah.
1: So Stephen A. Smith been mad. Now he's on a war path. But here's the thing. He took his war path to Fox News and Sean Hannity. You mad at the black community and black journalists, and you go on Fox News, but this is why they go at you.
6: That's the way to get back on their good side.
1: This is why they go at you. Listen.
7: Doesn't this have to do specifically with your criticism of radical people on the left? And you did mention a couple of African-American women at times. Jasmine Crockett, who says nutty things. Joy Reid, who says, in my view, nutty things. Is that what this is about?
8: I think it is. I don't think there's any question about it, and that's why I spoke out against it, because I think it's utterly ridiculous. I was raised by five black women. My mother, God rest her soul, and my four older sisters. I have two daughters. I have 10 nieces. I don't know what the hell they're talking about. I find it highly offensive that they would label me in this way. Give me a thumbs down award specifically for disparaging black women. I want everybody out there to know there's no such thing. That did not happen. That is a flat out lie. And that never happened. Whether it was Jasmine Crockett, whether it was Kamala Harris, whether it was Michelle Obama, I pointed to something that they said that I may have disagreed with. That is all. That is all that I have done.
1: Mm.
6: Interesting.
1: Mm-hmm.
6: Very interesting. I feel like you're trying to like minimize what actually was said, when it was said. Now, you know, in hindsight, you can kind of like minimize it. You can say, oh, it wasn't that big of a deal. It wasn't that big of a thing. I didn't make that big of a statement. All I did was disagree with something that was, you went a little harder than what you putting on, buddy.
1: Going on Fox and talking to Sean Hannity shows you where your mindset is all the time, Stephen A. Yep. So maybe they were right. He did try to defend himself and say that he had broadcast many times from the NABJ.
6: Sure.
1: He talked about he had broadcast in Cleveland and in Chicago and all this stuff, and that he was the only one to ever do it.
6: Yeah. And you continuing to make the wrong moves. And then you'll go in the future, you'll look back and you'll be like, well, I only did a couple interviews with some people.
1: Maybe we need to talk about that. Like, why do we lash out, right? Maybe we need to talk about how we all lash out when we're emotional and say some things we don't need to say. Because then, oh boy, just say it with Earn Your Leisure. With the InvestFest.
6: Yes. Yeah.
1: So it's the same thing that Stephen A is doing. You lashing out, real emotional, making some wrong choices here.
6: Yeah.
1: Maybe.
6: In a moment of emotion.
1: Yeah.
6: That's why it's good to control yourself.
1: So I heard Cardi B is mad at record labels now.
6: Yeah. Well, she's not necessarily mad at them. She's just giving her fans a little bit of real talk. You know, Cardi is known for jumping on Instagram Live and talking to her fans just square business, just straight from the hip. She's pretty much saying you should be grateful that she's dropping any kind of music video these days because record labels do not value music videos.
9: So what the f*** is y'all talking about? First of all, y'all even lucky that I'm doing even music videos. The way that these f***ing labels don't even want to pay for music videos anymore because I don't know what's going on. All labels don't even, I'm going to give you some tea. Not only my label, all labels, I feel like the music industry did a meeting with each other and said like, yeah, we on war with these people. If these people are not compliant, remember when people was trying to comply with, was going through that shit, TikTok, with TikTok, I feel like that's what they're doing now with music video shit, because everybody's going through the same shit. Like, think about it. People don't even get music videos anymore. And it's like, oh, word? It's not going to count for Billboard. It's not, y'all not paying this, this, and that. But the label's like, well, if going to benefit us, then why the fuck are we going to give it to y'all?
1: Well, videos used to cost a lot of money. Making a music video costs a lot of money.
6: Yeah, didn't
1: but
6: they
1: where
6: say,
1: are you watching them at?
6: Right. YouTube now is where people watch most videos. And sometimes they'll pop up on like Instagram. But didn't people say like back in the day, Cisco messed up the music industry game?
1: No, why?
6: He spent like millions of dollars on one of his videos.
1: Damn.
6: And the record label was like, we ain't getting no money back from that music video. And like ever since then, they don't like to spend music video money.
1: Damn.
6: Yeah.
1: I didn't know that. Well, Cisco, you did it. You ruined it.
2: And like they just announced that the MTV Music Awards is coming back, and I just found out it's only 10 minutes.
6: Shut up.
2: ain't no categories.
6: Shut up.
1: Finally, Candy Burris is out here talking about K. Michelle, and she said, basically, you a mean girl. Don't be talking about me.
3: The clip where K. Michelle, she mentioned that you were a mean girl in Atlanta.
10: I personally feel that mean girls can't call other girls mean girls. It doesn't work like that. Mm. Like, we've seen her, like, literally go in on people on multiple times on camera, on television, you know, calling people out their name, doing all the things. And with that, I have to say, if I'm a mean girl, she was a mean girl too. Mm. If you are not nice to me, I am not nice to you.
1: I kind of get that. She's like, I'm going to give you the same energy you give me.
6: Yeah.
1: I'm like that too.
2: You show love, I'm going to show love.
1: I agree.
2: But if not, I'm going back with you.
6: They circle seem like it's just full of mean girls. Ain't it?
1: Like, everybody on that Real Housewives, they all mean. All of them really are. That's why I stop. Why I can't. I'm like, okay. Damn. Hey, listen, coming up, we got cash for you next. It's Dee Dee in the morning.
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7: Good Thursday morning to you. It's Dee Dee in the morning, and I'm looking for Trey to find out what is trending this morning.
8: Hey, you know, Coco Jones is a newlywed at this point.
9: Yeah. Absolutely, yes.
8: Her and Donovan Mitchell, they are the cutest little couple, too. I ain't gonna lie to you.
9: They got a vibe right now.
7: They feel authentic, and I hope they go the distance.
8: I was just thinking that. I don't really do the couple's goals things, but if I did do them, they would be my idol.
7: I agree.
8: That's who I would look to. She actually tweeted out the other day something really crazy. She said that, I still get nervous playing him new songs. So she was singing one of her new songs to him in a really cute moment that they posted on social media. And then she tweeted that out alongside it. I still get nervous playing him new music.
7: That's cute.
8: And she is so talented,
7: ain't
8: bro.
7: She like, beautiful and just
8: oh my God.
7: Down to earth.
8: If my girl sang to me like that, you wouldn't have to get nervous. I'm telling you right now, I'll buy you whatever.
7: They're cute. I love it. I just think, and I didn't realize this. They said that I guess Ciara and Russell Wilson introduced them.
8: Yeah. Like Normani them and DK. Too.
7: Those are the ones who need to have a singles show for singles people.
8: Big facts.
7: Those two need to host it.
9: Russell and Ciara.
7: Yeah, and hook people up.
8: Pop the balloon.
7: All right, hey, listen, coming up, we got the 5 things you need to know to start your day next. It's Dee Dee in the morning.
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7: What up? It's your girl, Dee Dee in the morning on Jammin' 98.3. 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
1: Well, good morning.
2: Hi.
1: Welcome to the show.
3: Yes.
1: Welcome, welcome, welcome. It's Dee Dee in the morning, and I've got Trey G with me.
3: Woo woo.
1: And good I also morning. Have comedian JJ Williamson.
3: Good morning, good morning, good people.
1: Good morning. Let's get right to the five things you need to know to start your day.
4: The five things you need to know right now on Dee Dee in the morning.
1: First thing you need to know this morning, this is good news for New York City. Have y'all heard this? The mayor. Mamdani, you guys, remember you heard a lot of folks talking about him, opposing him and this and that? Well, guess what? His approval rating has now skyrocketed to 69%, almost 70%.
3: Okay.
5: Oh, wow.
1: They said this comes after New York City achieved the lowest murder rate in its history. In its history under this man. Yep.
5: Goodness.
1: And so they said a lot of the numbers are going down all over the place. And so far, folks in New York are loving Mayor Mamdani.
5: Yeah.
3: Wow.
1: Mm-hmm.
5: It's so wild, too, because it was so, like, split, it feels like, when he first got elected. And then now you don't hear a lot of the critics that were like, you know, he's a socialist, this, that, and the third. Like,
1: it's interesting that he gets an almost 70% approval rating in New York City as the mayor, as our biggest city in our country.
5: Right.
1: Your president got a 32% approval rating.
5: I heard, like, something about the number of states is almost, like, in the negatives.
1: Yeah.
5: For his approval ratings or something like that.
1: A lot of his MAGA folks are even turning on him. So
3: All right. Well, ladies and gentlemen, let's talk about the NFL, man. We're right around the corner from the beginning of the new season. Man, now, you know what? They are doing the preseason games. Now, the NFL are strongly considering expanding some more teams. Mm. And they are thinking about going international. And having a team in a city of an international city, country, man. So they are thinking about Madrid. They're thinking about Mexico City. Mm. So right now, man, they are strongly considering about in a couple of years, there will be an NFL team in like Mexico City and outside of the United States. Because, you know, they play games. They'll play games in Melbourne. They'll play games out there in Mexico City.
5: Right.
3: And everything, man. And Rio Janeiro, man. And then they go to Paris sometime. So shout out to the NFL, man, trying to expand, man, because those games that they go international be sold, they're complete out.
1: Right.
3: Yeah. And they're loving it, and they're now trying to expand, man. You may see some teams over there in Jamaica or somewhere. So shout out to them, man. I mean, I'm just throwing it out there.
5: The Jamaican plants. I like it. I like it. Can we talk about NBA Youngboy real quick? NBA Youngboy, he caused quite a stir on social media the other day. He's been having, like I said, a rough week. They say his wife left him. He got into it with his mom.
3: Yeah, I saw that.
5: On social media. Well, now they're saying he almost relapsed. You know, he's been about 6 months sober, maybe five and a half months sober. But he posted on his Instagram page the other day. He said, I wanted to get high last night. I flushed the ish down the toilet. I'm trying to see if I can really make 6 months. So he is really having a tough August is what it seems like.
3: Oh, wow.
5: So prayers for NBA Youngboy,
3: man.
5: Also, too, Cardi B has made headlines. I guess I should say her kids have made headlines because she was on live the other day and she hasn't really told the name of her and Stephon Diggs' baby.
1: She hasn't?
5: She has not. Hmm. She's not released the name publicly just yet. But we think one of her kids might have because he keeps saying the name Gray. And on her last Instagram Live, he said it, and she kind of paused a little bit. Check this out.
6: Don't ask me why my kids is up at this time. They took a nap in the afternoon. My other two are sleeping. Wave and Culture is up, and Blossom and Brim is asleep.
1: Oh, he said gray.
5: So he said the word gray, and then she paused, looked at him, and then she just kept going a little bit. Mm. There's another video floating around on social media where he also said gray likes it or something like that when she was asking about one of her kids' hairdo.
1: Okay.
5: I think gray digs.
1: I like it.
5: Yeah, people saying gray digs.
1: If Jay-Z and Beyonce can have blue.
5: Sure.
1: They can have a color
3: they
1: over
3: have
1: here.
3: Gray,
5: see,
3: yeah.
5: But this is exactly why I'm sure she didn't want it out. You don't compare my kid's name to theirs.
1: Yeah, I'm just saying you got blue, gray, and then we're gonna have somebody named Green.
5: Yeah. I hate it. I genuinely hate it.
1: Brown.
5: Yep. That's somebody named Apple. Ain't somebody.
1: Yeah, that's Gwyneth Paltrow.
5: Okay, yeah.
1: Gwyneth Paltrow's daughter's name is Apple.
5: Name Apple. That's so interesting to me.
1: Mm-hmm. Yeah. Alrighty, well, listen, there you go, everyone. Those are your five. Those are the five things you need to know right now. Coming up, we got $1,000 for you. How about this? It's a great Thursday. Kick it off with that money in your hand. Answer 10 questions correctly right now at 833. Talk to Dee Dee.
3: That's 833-825-5233.
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1: Good morning. It's Didi in the morning. We're about to play our $1,000 minute game. There's Trey G, also comedian J.J. Williamson with me. Guys, here's something I thought was interesting. And I know J.J. did this because I could have swore you told me this. You did it as a kid.
2: Yeah, he's right.
1: They said 45% of men tried on women's clothing when home alone. You had your mama's heels on as a child.
3: I have had my mama's on before.
4: I mean, we done all day. Is that really women's clothing?
1: Wait, hold on a second. All men did that as a kid?
4: I ain't going to say all of them.
1: You didn't try your mama's heels on?
4: It's a manly man in the car right now. Like, I
1: hate you. Hold up, Trey. You tried on your mama's heels, though?
4: Yeah, of course. You put your mama's shoes on. You put your daddy's shoes on.
1: You tried to walk in them?
4: Yeah. And to see if you was tall enough.
1: Yeah.
4: Be like, ooh, I like it up here.
1: Hold on. I have a feeling, though. This is psychic. Let me see. JJ, did your mom wear wigs?
3: Yeah, hell yeah.
1: Did you ever try on one?
3: Hell yeah. Yeah, I went to school with one on one day.
1: Yeah,
3: no, you
1: didn't.
3: Yeah,
1: so
3: did.
1: Sure,
3: I was mad at her, and now she had to just go with a bonnet.
1: Oh my God.
3: I took a wig.
4: If you go to JJ Last Instagram video, he got a wig on. I'm talking about some did he do it in school?
3: Come on now. Hell yeah. I'm doing it now.
1: You're doing it. Oh, yeah, you did play me for Halloween.
3: Oh, sure did.
1: He had some long locks in and played me for Halloween.
4: Wasn't you the one dude from that karate movie, Dragonfly Jones or something like that?
3: I was Shownuff from The Last Dragon.
1: I was Shownuff.
3: I went at Shownuff. So I throw a wig on. Yeah, especially don't want to steal a snicker.
4: You stupid.
1: He gonna throw a wig on.
3: Let's go, y'all.
1: Let's get into
5: it's
1: the
5: time
1: game.
5: To boss up with a bag. You got the answers. We got that bread. $1,000 all for you with the $1,000 mini game. Exclusively on DD in the Morning.
1: All right, hey, good morning. Is this Mary?
6: This is me.
3: Mary. You're bugging.
1: All right.
3: How you doing this morning?
6: I'm good. How about y'all?
3: I'm doing great. You sound wide awake. You just getting home or you on your way to work?
6: No, so I'm up this morning. I went to sleep early, so I got up early this morning.
1: What time is, wait, you said you went to sleep early. What's early to you? What time did you go to sleep?
6: Okay, early to me is like 10 o'clock, because usually I don't go to bed till like 2 or 3.
1: Damn.
3: Yeah.
1: That's
3: so
1: nice.
3: You're a night hawk.
6: Yeah.
3: Yeah, me too, though.
4: What time do you normally have to be up, though, for work?
6: So I don't really have to be up for work until like 9:20 because I work from home.
1: Oh, nice.
6: But I usually just get up early like and do like extra like 5.
1: Yo, hold on.
3: Wait a minute.
6: So I'm up early.
3: Usually you hear somebody say 8 o'clock, 9 o'clock.
1: She said 9.

0: 9:20.
1: So specific.
2: That means she really supposed to clock in at 9, but don't nobody talk to her and come to her until about 9:20.
0: Let me ask you.
3: Well,
0: since you work,
3: I don't clock in until 9:30. So, oh, okay. I mean, okay. Hey, if I'm working from home, I just got to get out of bed and go to the computer.
0: Oh, wow. So, you don't have to worry about doing a video. You don't put no clothes on, no makeup. You just be whatever you in bed in, huh?
3: Look, I already have my pajamas on. I don't have to be on camera. All I got to do is answer the phone, solve their problem, and call it a day.
2: That's beautiful.
1: Yeah.
2: I know.
1: That's
0: nice.
1: And that
0: Q. Oh, problem solving.
2: Shouts out to COVID. Got everybody understanding you can work from home. All right, let's do this. Let's get into the game. Let's see. Get you some extra money.
4: JJ from the SIP.
5: Trey G.
4: JJ from the SIP.
5: No bonus.
2: Oh, no.
0: Hey, don't worry about that, man, because you already in a great mood. That means you're going to win this money without the bonus. All right?
3: Okay, good.
0: Now, look, if you don't know the answer, please say pass. We got time. Trust me, we're going to come back to it. Let's get this early morning money. What is your favorite song to listen to when you're cleaning the crib?
3: My favorite song is Good Feeling by Ella Mai.
0: Okay, when was the last time you cleaned the crib?
3: Yesterday morning.
0: Hey, who did the Seattle Seahawks play in this last Super Bowl?
3: Pass.
0: Okay. What year was the Declaration of Independence signed?
3: 1994.
0: Hell no. When you mix red, yellow, and blue, what colors do you get?
3: Orange, indigo, purple.
0: Uh-uh. We'll come back to it. How many continents are there in the world total?
3: Seven.
0: There it is. What movie is this line from? I'm tired of this, Grandpa.
3: Hold.
0: There it is. Who on the morning show is known to back their car up everywhere they go? Dee Dee or Trey?
3: Dee Dee.
0: Uh-uh.
3: Trey.
0: Okay. How many years is between 1999 and 2026? Yeah, they got you right there.
2: All right, I think you got five out of nine.
0: Boom.
2: 5 out of 9.
1: Here's
2: what you missed. Who did the Seattle Seahawks beat in the last Super Bowl? New England Patriots. What was the Declaration of Independence signed? 1776.
0: Hey, 94.
2: I was thinking,
0: we was at the club in 94.
2: Yeah. I was like, was that the Million Man March?
0: Oh, damn. I mean, was that Bill Clinton?
2: Yeah. What happened there? Okay. Let me see. You missed this one right here. When you mix red, yellow, and blue, what colors do you get? You get brown.
1: Mm-hmm.
2: Girl, I'm with you. I was never good at them colors.
3: Okay, me neither.
2: Right. And how many years is it between 1999 and 2026? 27 years.
1: 27.
2: Right.
0: That was a curveball right there.
2: 5 out of 10. You're going to get $10 every correct answer. We added up $50.
0: Hey, go get that. Go get that.
2: $50. Right. May, tell everybody the show that gave you a shot at $1,000.
3: DJ in the morning.
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6: Sunny to start off your day. Afternoon clouds later on, a high of 79. I'm Don Black, keeping you in the know. The U.S. Department of Education announced this week that it's investigating Milwaukee Public Schools to determine if race is being used as a factor in student disciplinary decisions. The district confirmed it received notification this week from the Department of Education's Office of Civil Rights. Experts are calling the move political. Milwaukee residents packed a meeting at Riverworks Development yesterday to weigh in on plans to reopen a long vacant gas station at Holton and Burleigh under new ownership 24 hours a day. Residents voice concerns about noise, littering, and crime. New owners are hoping to open the station this year, pending a license hearing scheduled for September 9th. Wisconsin State Patrol are joining local law enforcement to prevent drunk and impaired driving over the Labor Day weekend with their annual Drive Sober or Get Pulled Over campaign. The program encourages Wisconsinites to make transportation plans for the weekend ahead of time if you know you might be impaired. One-third of traffic fatalities in Wisconsin in 2025 were caused by impaired driving. Brewers lost to Seattle 7-5, same two teams at AmFam Field this afternoon at 1:10. Queen City Cravings is all about you getting great deals in the Milwaukee area. 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
6: Your first look at the roads from the Jammin' Traffic Center. We already got an accident happening on I-41 northbound on Silver Spring. Traffic backed up all the way to Capitol Drive. 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
16: Here's another Mad Minute prank call. Hello. On DD in the morning.
2: So Vanessa hit us up, and you said you're going to make somebody mad, right?
17: Yes.
2: Girl, who is it? Who are you going to make mad?
17: It's my daddy.
2: What are you going to tell daddy?
17: I'm going to tell Daddy that the dude at the daycare has hit Ashton, the grandson.
2: The grandson. All right, here we go. Here we go. Let's go.
18: Okay.
19: Hello?
17: Daddy.
19: Yeah?
17: I'm trying to call you because they don't call me from this daycare, and this man done hit my baby.
19: What man?
17: The man at the daycare.
19: Yeah, well, you need to let them know you need to go get him.
18: Yeah, I hit him. And what?
17: And he don't even care. Like, he's like, yeah, I hit him. That's what we do here.
18: You want to know what that's called? It's called discipline. And that's what he needs, some discipline. You know what I had to do? I ain't want to, but damn it, I had to spank him. That's what I did. I had to spank him. You don't do it, so I had to do it. Now what?
19: I tell you what, she got a dad that's going to come and beat your damn ass if you hit my grandson again.
18: Man, I hear you. Blah, blah, blah, blah, blah. I really, truly doubt. You ain't going to do nothing. You ain't about that life.
19: Just hold on.
18: You finna get your ass whooped. Three generation style. Hell, I might even hit your daughter. I'm going to hit you first, the baby, then your daughter. And Mike swing back around to you.
19: Vanessa, go get my baby before I end up in prison.
18: Oh, so what, you going to prison? Are you going to take your teeth out? You going to take your teeth out? Or because I might knock them out. If they ain't out, I knock them out. What you going to do then?
19: He obviously got a death wish.
18: I got a death wish. Now, that's funny. I'm waiting on your old ass to get down here so I can put it on you. How long you going to be?
19: Well, I tell you what, I don't know what the f- these motherfuckers got in their water these days. Somebody, damn me, finna be in a world of damn trouble.
18: Hey, let me tell you something here, buddy. Listen here, pal. All my friends dead. They already gone. They already up in heaven. So I ain't got nothing to live for. And
19: press charges on his ass.
18: Press charges on me, man. They can't press charges on me. I'm too slippery. They can't put no handcuffs on me. I'm like that. You know what I need you to do? Put your teeth in, bring them with you, and when I see you, I'm going to knock them back out.
19: I'm so damn glad for technology. I got all that shit recorded. You go press charges on his ass.
18: You know what? I don't care what you got recorded. Every day we out here lit. Every day.
2: And we got the kid.
18: And I got the kid.
2: We got the kid. Sir?
19: Yes.
2: This right here is a prank call. Your daughter, Vanessa, set you up as a prank call. You're on the Mad Minute.
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0: All right, listen, we got to get into our hot topics because we have got to talk about Mary J. Blige is talking about some regrets.
1: Mm.
0: Not Mary J. Blige.
2: She said, I've done enough crying.
0: Okay.
2: Crying.
0: I thought she said, I'm not going to cry.
2: I thought she said, I've done enough crying. Time I do something for me.
0: Oh, I thought she was like, well, I'm not going to cry.
2: You know what? Maybe that was early Mary.
0: All right, let's get into that.
3: Damn. Hot topics. We back on that.
4: Thanks.
3: That, only on DD in the morning.
5: That was the mayor that was dating KC.
0: Oh, which one? You said I'm not gonna cry.
5: Yeah, I'm not gonna cry no more.
0: Okay. Hey, listen. 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So, Gary, Indiana residents are now talking about life without power. It's been over a week. Yeah. They say this is unbearable.
6: My name's Aja, and I'm still in the dark. I know a lot of people don't like to hear me curse, but things just keep getting worse and worse. We are now under a boil advisory. I was informed by someone at the sanitation district that the longer we don't have power, the less they're going to be able to basically filter and clean the water. So we need to boil everything on the stove with no power.
0: Okay. Wow. You hear that.
2: Yeah. Mm-hmm. I actually saw social media influencer Keith Lee. He's actually reached out, he said, to the mayor of Indiana.
5: Okay.
2: And he pretty much has said that he's trying to help out any way that he can, because you don't see a lot of people talking about this on like mainstream media.
5: Yeah.
2: I didn't see it across my feed until somebody actually like DM'd me about it and I started to research about it.
0: Oh, well, there's a conspiracy about it.
2: Really?
0: Yeah, there was a conspiracy about, are they preparing this city for something else?
2: Uh-huh.
0: Did they do this on purpose because they're trying to use it as a prototype? And are they going to go in and turn it into more of a smart city?
2: Hmm.
0: You know, I've been hearing and seeing all of that. Yes.
2: Mm-hmm. Well, whatever the case is, I know there was a big storm, bad storm that happened. So,
0: and that's why we're not hearing about it, because they're experimenting with the city is what I heard. Again, these are my conspiracy theories.
2: Oh,
0: I'll go in and find what the conspiracy says and bring it up later.
2: See, this is why I'd be tired of your conspiracy.
0: When I mention it, you'll be like, I like this conspiracy. I'm right.
2: No,
0: let's talk about Mary J. Blige. She's having some regrets, right?
2: Well, kind of, sort of. Mary J. was talking about not having kids, which is a conversation that I've been hearing a lot lately on social media for some apparent reason. I don't know what it is. But she was talking about not having kids, and she was saying sometimes she wish she did, sometimes she's glad she didn't.
7: People struggling. I saw a lot of, you know, my family members needing babysitters and, you know, them not having a choice, you know, no freedom. Mm. So when you're younger, you that's the choice. Those are the words you make. Those are the choices you make.
2: Right.
7: I don't want any kids. But then when you get older, you start to see how valuable their teenagers are to them.
0: Mm-hmm.
7: Their kids are to them.
2: Mm-hmm.
7: You know? So now it's like, oh, man. But at the same time, it's like,
0: Dang it, Mary is describing my life.
2: No facts.
0: Man,
2: facts.
0: She's describing my life. You
2: big
0: know?
2: Facts.
5: Like those are your exact words.
0: Right. I remember as a kid, I remember telling somebody, I was the youngest of five. I watched my mama struggle, and she used to always be like, don't have any kids. Okay, mama.
2: Right.
0: She was like, it'll ruin your life, and you can't do this. And I remember what we lacked. And so I was like, well, this is what having kids is. I ain't got no pants to wear to school.
2: Uh-uh.
5: Right. You got to wear hand-me-downs
0: right,
5: all the time.
0: I was like, this ain't what I'm going to bring somebody into then.
5: Absolutely.
2: JJ, how important is it to have a teenager? Like, how important are they? Like,
0: they're little humans, right?
5: Man, they come in handy, though.
0: Yeah, that's what I hear.
5: They can drive for you.
0: Yeah.
5: If you run in late, you'll be like, hey, man, go on, cut the oven on for me.
0: Right?
5: It'll be minor things these kids can do. Yeah, yeah. If you don't feel like getting the remote, hey, come here for a second.
2: Bring me that remote.
5: I asked my son to bring me the remote. He was in the shower.
2: Shut up.
5: He came out with all soap suits.
2: Shut up.
0: That's messed up.
2: Hell nah, little slaves. Right.
0: That's all it is. Let's talk about Monique. So comedian Monique now, who is she defending? Is it Clarissa?
2: Clarissa Shields.
0: Yeah.
2: She actually is giving Clarissa her flowers in a recent post that Monique did.
8: I was so in awe of what I was seeing, because this one young lady, who will go down in history as the greatest female boxer of all times, this one young lady sold out an arena. So I'm standing there holding my husband's hand, and I'm looking around this arena, and I'm understanding that everyone employed that night was employed because of a young sister out of Flint, Michigan, mm-hmm. named Clarissa Shields. Mm-hmm. I was so impressed that young woman named Clarissa Shields made sure that everything around her was truly Black excellence. So what I'm saying to y'all, the fight was the cherry on top. That was the cherry on top for me. So I will say this to y'all from Auntie. Mm-hmm. If you hear about a Clarissa Shields fight coming to your city,
2: come on,
8: make sure you show up. And you show
0: that's
8: out.
0: Beautiful.
2: Come
0: see,
2: on,
0: that was beautiful.
5: I ain't mad at it.
2: Come on,
0: yeah. That was beautiful.
2: Mo capping for her girl, ain't nothing wrong with it.
0: I love it. Go ahead. Monique now has become. She's no longer a comedian. She is our freedom fighter, our independence fighter.
5: Yeah,
0: our sisters.
2: I was about to say, I love how she called the ring girls. She said, I don't know what they call, but those ring sisters.
0: Yeah, everybody's a sister now.
2: Ring sisters.
5: She's this generation Harriet Tubman.
0: Yes, she is. Yes, she is. That's Monique.
2: That's Monique.
0: All right. Coming up next hour, JJ from The Sip and Trey G are getting ready to go head-to-head in a versus battle you don't want to miss, all right? 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
9: Sunny to start off your day. Afternoon clouds later on, a high of 79. I'm Don Black, keeping you in the know. The U.S. Department of Education announced this week that it's investigating Milwaukee Public Schools to determine if race is being used as a factor in student disciplinary decisions. The district confirmed it received notification this week from the Department of Education's Office of Civil Rights. Experts are calling the move political. Milwaukee residents packed a meeting at Riverworks Development yesterday to weigh in on plans to reopen a long vacant gas station at Holton and Burleigh under new ownership 24 hours a day. Residents voiced concerns about noise, littering, and crime. New owners are hoping to open the station this year, pending a license hearing scheduled for September 9th. Wisconsin State Patrol are joining local law enforcement to prevent drunk and impaired driving over the Labor Day weekend with their annual Drive Sober or Get Pulled Over campaign. The program encourages Wisconsinites to make transportation plans for the weekend ahead of time if you know you might be impaired. One-third of traffic fatalities in Wisconsin in 2025 were caused by impaired driving. Brewers lost to Seattle 7-5. Same two teams at AmFam Field this afternoon at 1:10. Celebrate the 40th year of A La Carte at the Zoo presented by Meijer as it gets underway today at the Milwaukee County Zoo. 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
9: Taking a look at the roads from the Jam and Traffic Center. Got an accident on the left lane of I-41 and northbound Silver Spring Drive. Stop and go traffic all the way back to Burleigh Street, just so you know.
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0: Hey, good morning, Dee Dee in the morning. Looking for Trey G right now to find out what's trending with Trey.
2: Hey, so this is love, huh? Mm-hmm. This is love is what I'm hearing. There's a police officer, a cop out of Florida who was arrested for illegally trafficking his ex-wife 707 times using flock cameras is what they were saying. I've been seeing flock cameras all across my social media. Basically, it's where police officers take a pole and they put cameras basically on that pole.
5: Okay.
2: And they point in either direction. They point in every single direction that you could think of, and they monitor the crime and the activities in that area.
0: Okay. No, they're not monitoring crime and activities. They monitoring they ex-girlfriends, wives.
5: Yeah.
0: This is how many have we heard about in these officers?
5: Ooh,
0: there's a lot of them.
2: Too many.
0: That's been doing this.
2: This guy in Florida, his name is Christopher Goodson. He's 31. He allegedly tracked his ex-wife 717 times with a flock cam. So he was looking at her all day, every day.
0: Right.
2: My God.
5: He calling. I know where you at. You upstairs on the second floor,
0: you know,
5: apartment 3C.
0: I've heard that about dating a police officer. There's certain things they're able to get a hold of.
5: Oh, yeah. Absolutely.
0: All right, listen. Coming up next hour, JJ from The Sip and Trey G are getting ready to go head-to-head in a versus battle and get ready to call in and win $1,000 next. It's Dee Dee in the morning. 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
1: Hey, good morning. It's Didi in the morning. I got Trey G, also comedian JJ Williamson, with me. Now, we got to have a conversation about something right now. Southern Soul.
2: Come on.
1: Southern Soul is that thing.
3: That's Trey thing right there.
1: Yeah, that right there is where that brings out the old soul in some Trey G.
2: Hey, chill out,
1: yeah.
2: Man.
1: Chill out. So, Trey, you brought somebody in.
2: Y'all call me the Millennial Jukebox.
1: Yes, you are.
2: So, I had to bring a Southern Soul artist, and I'm talking about one of the biggest Southern Soul artists, if not the biggest of this generation at this point
3: Absolutely.
2: In time. Mike Clark Jr.
3: Yeah. Come on, man. Stop playing, man.
1: Uh-oh, I feel like I gotta put my cup in the air.
2: Matter of fact, hold on, we might as well.

0: your cup in the air.
1: And trust me, it ain't just orange juice and water.
0: Welcome to the show, Mike Clark Jr. Yeah, welcome.
2: Man. Appreciate y'all, man. Appreciate y'all.
0: All right, indeed, so let's talk first of all. You're from Macon, Georgia.
2: Macon, Georgia.
0: Been singing how long? How long you been singing? Since you were a baby?
2: Since I came out. I think I came out singing.
0: Yo, did you?
2: Yeah. Mm-hmm.
0: Who sings in the family? Your mama, daddy?
2: My mama.
0: What? Oh, your mama was a singer. Mm-hmm.
3: You started in the church from what I heard, right?
2: Mama used to lead the choir, you know, okay. there. So, yeah. you know, it just carried on.
0: Oh, so you had to go with her ever since you were a child. You were sitting up there in the church at choir rehearsal?
2: Oh, this is the type you go into church on Sunday.
3: What got you into actually Southern Soul? Because I know growing up in the church, like my granny, we used to go to church all the time.
2: Right.
3: Growing up in the church, they want you to sing church mm-hmm. music. They want you to be in the church music. Right. What got you actually into the Southern Soul?
2: So, you know, Southern Soul is, you know, considered gospel. You know what I'm saying?
3: For
2: blues is... Feel good music is, you know what I'm saying? It's,
3: 100%.
2: It's all in the same bracket. But as far as like what got me into singing Southern Soul, it was just like I used to listen to a whole lot of R&B.
0: Mm-hmm.
2: You know what I'm saying? And my dad used to DJ back in the day too. So.
0: Oh, wait. Wait,
2: you know.
0: Hold on a second.
2: Uh-uh.
0: So the mama was in church and daddy was DJing in the club. Hold on.
2: Hold on. Yeah, he wasn't necessarily like doing the club. My dad was like the family DJ. You know what I'm saying?
0: So, okay.
2: You know,
0: okay.
2: I mean, he still, you know, 1-2-1-2, but you know, I get what you're saying, though.
3: I get what you're saying, though.
0: So wait, so Mike, how old are you now?
2: I'm 22 right now.
0: You 22 years old singing Southern Soul, singing and sounding like that.
2: Yeah, 22.
3: I'm talking about for real.
0: Yeah, I love it, though.
3: Do you have siblings, brothers and sisters?
2: There's seven of us.
3: Okay,
0: seven.
3: Wow, seven, yeah.
0: What number are you?
2: I'm the baby boy, but I ain't the baby.
0: Okay.
3: Okay.
2: Yeah, yeah.
0: Okay, wait a minute. So there's seven, like mama and daddy both?
2: Okay,
0: I mean,
2: so it's Jasmine, it's Jay, Jasmine, Lil Mike, Kaya, then me.
0: Then you,
2: yeah.
0: And then...

0: Okay, now this is all with your mama and daddy, or is your daddy is a roll? You know, they always say Papa's a Rolling Stone. Okay, daddy. Wait, listen.
1: You know, it's a lot of y'all when you got to use the lines on your fingers.
2: Yeah, you gonna say that, bro? I knew he was.
1: You gotta use the lines on your fingers,
3: and then you probably be like, "What that middle name? Yeah. What that middle name? Is?
2: what other one?"
0: So you grew up around music and everything else. Like, who was the one song or artist that you would go to and sing as a kid? You knew you could sing it better than anybody.
2: Joe, I Want to Know is like one of my favorite songs.
4: Oh, Joe, I know you're excited for this versus that's about to go down there. Joe versus Donnell Jones.
2: I ain't nobody. I ain't gonna lie.
0: But you like Joe? That was the song.
2: Yeah, I'm around with Joe.
0: Okay, so when you were you were singing for women and everything, you would sing that song. Did you like to impress a girl or something? Like when you were like in school, you didn't
2: see it. Now you going back in school. They got tired of me singing in school.
0: Oh, did they? Oh,
2: all day, every day. Like, you hear somebody singing in the house. Oh, that mic.
0: Oh, yeah. Wow.
2: You feel me?
4: That mic.
2: Not look at me.
0: Yeah, right. That's what
1: you come out. You hear me?
2: Not look at them.
3: Has it always been Southern Soul? Did you test the water of like rap or R&B? Or did you test the water of gospel or anything
2: man,
3: like that?
2: Man, if I were rapping, boy, I would not be sitting right here with you today.
4: I will say this, though. Your sound, it blends perfectly with rappers. You see what I'm saying? Right. You and Boogie got a song, Big Boogie. Mm-hmm. I'm talking about one of the biggest songs to come out in the Southern Soul sector. Keep on stepping. Y'all did the remix together. How did y'all even link up with
2: each other? Turn me up with that one. I was cool with one of his brother for a minute, bro. So I used to go to some of the parties or whatever, bro. And once I got face to face, like, I had to work my moves. So,
4: and social media is super big with the whole Southern Soul
0: movement.
4: I be seeing the dancers, especially with that down like it.
2: Yeah.
4: Come on, but I'm gonna keep on stepping.
2: Like, what I've been seeing lately is people been using Keep On Stepping, like, it's training with the horses and they stepping on. And then the people just graduated from basic training.
0: Uh-huh.
2: And everybody, like,
0: playing the song.
2: Yeah.
0: Okay. Wow. Yep. Listen, we got to take a break. Okay. We got to take a break.
2: Because
0: I want you to come. I need you to sing something this morning.
4: Oof. Oh, God.
0: You have to. People got to know you're really legit.
2: La, la, la, la.
0: Yeah. Yeah. Don't go. Warm up that voice. All right.
4: Come on.
2: I can hit it down like.
0: Oh, my God.
2: But I'm going to keep on
4: sir. Yes, sir. Yes, sir.
0: Okay. Y'all get ready. More with Mike Clark Jr. coming up. It's Dee Dee in the morning. Hey.
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1: It's Dee Dee in the morning. I got Trey G, also comedian J.J. Williamson. And guess what? Southern soul singer Mike Clark Jr.
2: Yay!
1: Yay!
2: Oh,
1: Oh, there he is. He's ready.
2: Come on.
1: He's ready. Like, now, listen, I want to know the inspiration behind. Where is it? Let me hear this song right here. Let's go.

0: that. Mike Clark Jr. The Auntie's Outside.
1: Where do the inspiration for the Auntie Outside song come from? Uh-oh. You might got an auntie in
0: there. Come on, tell me about that. Did you write this song or do they bring
2: it to
0: like, you?
2: So, like, I always, like, you know what I'm saying, love older women.
0: Mm-hmm.
1: Yeah.
2: You know, and Auntie's is really like, where is that?
3: Yeah.
2: So at the time,
1: I told you.
2: Listen though. Mm-hmm. We were going to say, mine was going to say Cougars.
0: Cougars outside.
2: So we like, nah, bro, we can't say that. Ain't nobody saying no Cougars.
0: Yeah, yeah, it's Auntie.
1: Nah, facts.
0: You so the Auntie.
2: Because especially, you know, you be like, my old lady, this and that and third.
1: Facts.
2: I didn't see where it's at.
0: Yeah.
2: You see what I'm saying?
1: The aunties keep the best snacks in their house.
0: But I love the fact that he said the aunties out there smoking them hookahs. You ain't lying.
2: Yeah.
0: We love them.
2: She don't need about a little shot or two. She feeling good. You know what I mean?
0: So you've got all this success now, right? Mm-hmm. Is it shocking for you? Is it a shock? Is it what you expected?
2: I would say in the beginning, I was very shocked because I never knew, like, because I used to play ball. You know what I'm saying? I never, like, music was not passion type of thing.
0: Mm-hmm.
2: It was more so football.
0: Really?
2: Okay. So being able to transition into from doing field work to different field work.
1: Mm-hmm. Yo.
2: You know what I'm saying? I love it though.
0: How'd you get discovered?
2: TikTok.
0: Really? Mm-hmm. What were you singing? What was? Was it some Southern Soul? What was it? You were singing Usher?
2: Usher, was it?
0: What song?
1: And I know
2: Lovers and Friends.
1: Lovers and Friends. That's it, yeah.
0: You were singing that. Okay, mm-hmm. Let me hear. How did you sing it?
1: Come on. Now you don't get shot now. Yeah, come on.
0: I just want to know.
2: Tell me again.
0: Tell me again.
2: Then we'll be
0: lovers.
1: Come on.
0: So you were singing, and then what happened? Somebody said.
2: It went crazy. My homeboy was playing the music. I was getting out of work, and I forget what part I actually did. I only did like 5 seconds, y'all, no cap, and it just blew up.
0: And then now you done released all these songs and an album.
2: Yep.
3: What's the next level for you and Southern Soul right now?
2: It's a mixture with me.
3: Okay. Mm-hmm.
2: You know, R&B, maybe a little hip hop.
3: Okay.
2: And, you know what I'm saying? So just trying to take Southern Soul mainstream.
0: Yeah, but because here's what I was getting ready to say. I see you in your cowboy hat, and a lot of people do Southern Soul. It feels like it's Southern. It's the cowboy boots. It's the cowboy hat. It's the
3: belt buckle.
0: I can see it being more going in line with doing some country.
2: Mm-hmm.
0: Have you thought about that? Going a little bit more country or doing something with Shaboozy?
2: I just did something with Neo.
0: Okay.
2: Released the country project.
1: Yeah. Mm-hmm. Okay.
2: Shaboozer.
0: Yeah. You thinking about
2: I can see you working with him. Man, call me, man.
1: Yeah, I can see y'all collabing for sure.
0: Me too. And that's what I'm curious about.
2: Yeah, that's what's up, man.
0: So now you're the big time star and everything else. Everybody's going to want me to ask this. Are you single? Are you in a relationship? Like, what's going on with you?
2: Yeah, I'm single, but I'm working.
1: Uh-oh.
0: I'm sorry?
1: I'm single, but I'm working. What do that mean? Is it an auntie in your life or something? No,
2: keep it
1: G.
2: Keep it G to her.
1: Keep it G.
2: I ain't no auntie.
0: I ain't no auntie. Okay.
1: She a YG then.
0: You get your pick of any woman when you go and you perform?
2: I don't really pick none up.
0: Good.
2: You know. But you know, I love women.
0: Mm-hmm.
2: You know?
1: He gonna keep it close to the chin.
0: He gonna keep it close to the chin. Real quick, before you go, tell everybody about the album. Tell everybody about it.
2: My new EP, Feel Good Music. Mm-hmm. It is on all platforms. Y'all go in there and come to my Facebook, Mike Clark Jr., and let me know which one is y'all favorite.
1: Mm-hmm. Yeah, okay.
2: There's 7 of them on there. You know? And if you ain't listening to Mike Clark Jr., you ain't doing something right.
0: Okay, tell him again. Mr. Clark Jr., I said something, and I told everybody to wait around that you were going to sing.
2: What you want to hear?
0: I want to hear whatever you can say. What is your favorite song to sing?
2: Don't like it.
1: Oh,
0: come on.
2: But I'm going to keep bones there.
1: Yes,
2: come
1: sir.
2: On. Down like it,
1: go ahead.
2: But I'ma keep bones there.
1: Uh-huh.
2: Down like it,
1: come on.
2: But I'ma keep bones there. Hey, hold on. We gonna stop right here.
1: Okay.
2: 1, 2, 3.
1: Hey, man, stop playing.
0: Yeah.
2: In the meantime, between tasks.
1: Hey, I ain't gonna lie to you, bro. You got good energy,
3: you
1: man.
3: Do, yeah, man.
0: You
1: got a lot of good energy. Please keep that, because I know this business can get really dark.
2: I love to see people smile. You know, laughter is good for your soul, man. So
1: big facts.
2: I definitely keep it up. Keep it going.
0: And we're gonna do one thing for you, and I'm gonna do it every single morning. I'm gonna keep my cup in the air. That's all I know.
2: You're right.
0: This cup of coffee gonna stay in the air.
2: You're right.
0: All right. I'm talking about. How did you say people can follow you online? Where you at?
2: Social media platforms. Facebook is Mike Clark Jr. My Instagram is official_Mike Clark Jr. TikTok is Famous Mike Clark. Anywhere you type in Mike Clark Jr., you can find me.
0: All right, you guys remember that EP is called Feel Good Music. It's out right now. Make sure you support this man. Clap it up for Mr. Mike Clark Jr.
1: All right.
0: It's Dee Dee in the morning.
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3: WalkieZoo.org. Taking a look at the roads from the jam and traffic center. Still got the accident that's blocking the left lane of I-41 northbound at Silver Spring Drive. Stop and go traffic back to Burleigh Street. I got an accident on the left lane of I-94 westbound at Mitchell Boulevard. Stop traffic all the way back to 35th Street. Jam and traffic brought to you by Big Boss Barbecue, open Wednesday through Sundays at 92nd and Capitol. 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
5: Good morning, it's Dee Dee in the morning. And guys, we love when we get a chance to talk to this woman from It's Only Entertainment.
6: Absolutely.
5: Our entertainment reporter is here, Miss Marie Davis.
6: Marie.
5: Good morning, Marie.
7: Good morning. Thank you so much for having me back. It's always a pleasure.
5: All right. So, Marie, let's get into it right now, right? I'm curious about this. And I was talking to Trey G about it. Mm-hmm. Millennials, are you guys excited or are you interested in finding out who killed Tupac? And here's the thing, Marie, I want to know. Are we really going to find out the truth 30 years later?
7: Yes. I don't think we're going to get the truth. No one's snitching, okay? Right. Everyone is taking it to the grave. However, I want to hear the story still. I'm still curious.
6: Yeah, me too.
7: What findings they found this far, 30 years later, what have they discovered?
6: Exactly. You know? Exactly.
5: All right. I don't know. I keep looking at this going, guys, are we really going to get the truth? Are we really? I look at Keefy D and I don't see Keefy D telling us the truth.
6: I see a lot of the people getting up on stands, getting up on the stand, and I'm looking at them. And I'm like, damn, you was a gangster?
8: Right.
6: My God. Right. Are you going to play with your grandbabies? What in the world?
8: Everybody that's getting on the stand look like they live in assisted living. everybody.
5: That's why I'm going, are we going to get the truth?
8: Yeah, everybody get on the stand.
7: I don't think so.
8: They gotta get help up. They going to the stand with a cane.
6: I'm gonna tell you like this: everybody that's getting on the stand so far at least has one Ving Rhames shirt collection in their closet.
8: Yeah, yeah.
6: In their closet
5: for
6: right
5: real.
6: Now.
5: For real, that's crazy. All right, we'll see if we'll get the truth. The other thing, though, Marie, we need to talk about, and I saw it this morning. Meghan Markle and Prince Harry are moving back to Britain, right, to be a part of the royal family. For real. I thought they hated them.
7: That's what I thought too. So according to CNN News, Harry and Meghan are planning to relocate from Mintisado to a private residence outside of London by the end of this month. Mm. Their kids are already enrolled in British schools for this fall.
5: Really?
7: And according to CNN, King Charles was only told about this past Sunday. And sources say he's happy for the chance to

0: spend more time with his grandkids.
1: Okay,
0: so
1: wait a minute.
2: Really?
0: What does that say?
1: I don't know, because didn't Harry throw the whole entire royal family right. under the bus a couple of years ago? He had a boat.
0: He did for his wife. I mean, that's what you're supposed to do.
1: Yeah, no,
0: you
1: know,
0: you
1: wait
0: to
1: a minute.
0: By his wife, you know?
1: Okay, they got, hold on a second. The royal family got some drama.
2: Oh,
1: this
2: gosh.
1: Is going to be interesting when they have a family reunion and they see Harry and her come back.
2: But, I mean, maybe it's a lot of changes that have happened now. Queen Elizabeth, of course, is passed.
1: Gone, yeah.
2: Yeah, she's passed. So,
0: yes.
2: You know, the daddy done took over. So maybe he running a new ship over
1: you
2: there.
1: You know what I think it is, too, though? They don't have any more working royals. Remember, the nasty brother, Andrew, got kicked out. Remember, he's in the Epstein
3: files.
1: Yeah,
3: he's in the Epstein
2: files. Nasty brother.
1: Yeah. Yes. So they don't have, they need somebody to work the royal family, I guess.
3: Because nobody really care for William. We don't care for him.
0: No, they don't.
3: Really care for him.
2: Stop.
1: Yeah. All right. What about this? The other thing we need to talk about. I heard that the Wu-Tang Clan has a was it a movie on Netflix?
2: Documentary or something?
1: A documentary?
0: Yes, they have a new documentary coming out October 16th. Netflix announced this yesterday.
1: What?
0: It's going to be the story behind the Wu-Tang secret album, Once Upon a Time in Shaolin.
2: Mm.
0: Now, the album was recorded over 6 years ago.
2: Oh.
0: And pressed as one physical copy, sold at an auction for $2 million, but it couldn't be commercially released until 2103. The documentary is going to take a deep dive following RZA. And RZA is also an executive producer on this documentary. Mm. It was premiered at Sundance in January with strong reviews before Netflix picked it up for a couple million dollars.
2: Wow.
0: Are you guys as excited, and will you be tuning in?
2: Come on. I'm definitely going to be tuning in.
3: Yeah, I'm going to check it out.
2: I want to see if it's going to be better than my Cowboys documentary specifically, but I do remember the guy buying that album. I remember him buying that album, and he like said that he was never going to release it and give it up to people or something like that. I feel like I remember
1: that. That's interesting.
2: Yeah.
1: That's interesting. Shouts out to Netflix. As you know, the CEO of Netflix married to a black woman. That's why he's very friendly with black documentaries and shows.
2: It makes sense.
0: You know?
1: Yeah. He married to a black woman. Tonight it goes down. Donnell Jones, right?
2: Mm.
0: Donnell Jones versus Joe. The Versus is happening tonight at 9 p.m. You can stream it on Apple Music and Complex. Donnell says it's not a beef battle. It's a celebration between two legends and no drama. I want you guys to tell me, what are some of your favorite songs? Some of your favorite Donnell Jones songs and
2: come
0: Joe.
2: What's up?
1: Uh-oh. Okay, yeah.
0: Hey. I like this one. Hey. I like Joe. Oh, I want to know.
1: Yeah,
0: I
1: want to know.
2: Yeah.
3: Someone to love you. All you need is someone to care.
1: That's right. Yeah.
2: Come on.
3: Someone to love you.
1: I only know the one where he wants to go downtown. Downtown. Y'all don't remember that one? All the things your man won't do. That's
2: all
1: it.
2: All the things. Yeah.
0: Oh,
2: yeah.
0: Yes. All the things your man won't do. I really love I Want to Know, though.
1: I think it's going to be Joe. Joe's going to. Yeah. I think it's Joe's going to win it.
2: You think
1: Joe's gonna
2: win?
1: I do.
2: Wow.
1: I do.
2: So, wow. Don't count Donnell out now.
3: For real.
2: All right.
3: He messed around.
0: It's gonna be very sexy. Very sexy tonight. So grab your partner and just, you know, get into the vibes.
1: I love it.
0: Playlist.
1: Well, thank you so much. You know what? Marie, we love when you are on the show. Tell everybody how they can follow you. Tell everybody about It's Only Entertainment. Everything you need to know. Let them know right now.
0: Yes, of course. You can follow me on _MarieDavid on all social media platforms. And shout out to It's Only Entertainment, where we are dishing the news. So that way you won't have to. It's Only Entertainment on all social media platforms. It'sonlyentertainment.net if you want to check out the website.
1: I love it. Thank you. Ahead. Clap it up, everybody. Yay. Yay. MarieDavid.
2: Hey.
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1: All right, listen, good morning. I'm going to stop everything right now, get right to our hot topics. And we must get to the hot topics because it looks like 50 Cent, he's back in the news this morning. 50 Cent is back in the news and he's talking about the recall. Have y'all heard the latest recall? 50 Cent will tell you about it. He's now a reporter. Let's go.
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1: 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All right, so did you guys see what they're now saying? There is a link between big album releases and a spike in car accidents. Kind of interesting. Take a listen.
4: Be careful driving while jamming to your favorite artist. A new study shows traffic deaths surge up to 15% on days major albums are released. Researchers looked at U.S. traffic fatalities on top music streaming days from 2017 to 2022. The data showed a spike in deadly crashes when artists such as Taylor Swift, Drake, Bad Bunny, and Kendrick Lamar dropped new albums. Mm. The author notes tens of millions of people reach for their phones to stream those big releases. The spike was more pronounced for young drivers, sober drivers, and drivers who were alone in the car.
1: Mm.
5: Yeah, I believe it. Hmm. I believe it.
1: Yeah.
5: Yeah. Sometimes when you ride to certain songs and certain music, it just makes you want to drive fast.
1: Okay.
5: Like literally. Anytime I hear, hold on, wait a minute. Y'all thought I was finished? Boy, my foot just get real heavy.
1: Yeah. All right.
6: That's that song you don't put your signal on right there. You don't even put your signal
5: you just
6: on.
5: You just start dipping in and out of traffic in that Altima.
6: For real.
1: Okay.
6: In the
1: not
6: and
1: the
6: it's loud.
1: Not yeah. the
6: It's loud as hell. Need an oil change.
5: Yes.
1: So let's talk about this. So I guess Sway Lee stopped a concert, they said.
5: He did. He basically had to stop a concert because security. Sometimes security at these shows be doing a little bit too much.
1: They ain't doing a lot. They be watching the show.
5: And that's the problem.
6: Watch it.
1: You be watching the show.
5: Yes, you're supposed to be doing your job, but not too much. You know what I'm saying? Sometimes you can overdo it. Sway Lee had to call him out.
7: Hold on. No flat. Hey, what security told you? What did he tell you about your phone? Man, keep the lights on, bro. Hey, tell security move from the front right here. How you gonna tell him not to turn his flash on, bro? Turn your flash on. Do whatever the you want to do. Move. Why you tell them not to turn their flash on, bro? It's the front row. They lit, bro. Let them do the they want to do. Hey, shut up, bro. How these get out of my way? I'm trying to get right here. I don't like having his hands by my shit. Okay, if they pass out, come get them. If they not passing out, let them have fun. Mm. Move out the way. Y'all is in my way.
1: Wow.
6: Damn.
5: Yeah.
1: Hold on.
5: He got pretty upset.
1: He did. Now I'm going to tell you who was instigating in that whole clip.
5: The crowd.
1: No.
5: Who?
1: The DJ. Because every time he says something.
5: Yeah. He was.
1: That's that instigating sound.
5: He was.
1: That's that instigating.
5: All right, go again.
1: As soon as he says something like, get up out of here, bro. That's the instigator back there. That's that instigating ass sound.
5: Well, because you don't want it to get too awkward. You know what I'm saying? You got to play something.
1: No. That thing. You know what that DJ doing there? That's like the organ player at church.
5: Shut up.
1: When the pastor say something
5: yes.
1: like real good.
5: Do that little, yes.
1: It's the same thing as that bam, bam, bam, bam, bam.
5: Yeah.
1: That is. Same thing. All right. Yeah. All right, let's move on and talk about 50 Cent.
5: Man, so you know with all these recalls going on right now, a lot of people are throwing out food. 50 Cent got caught up in that whole conversation. He has some Outshine Popsicle Boys.
1: No, he didn't.
5: Yeah, you know, those were recalled because they might have glass in them. Well, he actually took to his IG page to show he had some in his fridge and threw them out.
8: Okay, now, if you eat these, they got a recall because there might be glass in them. So you gotta throw them out.
9: Terry?
8: Yeah.
9: Damn.
8: You can't even eat pops no more. What the f? Okay, now if you eat these.
5: He was very upset.
6: God damn. How many did he have?
5: Shut up.
1: 50 cents. Four boxes.
6: I'll tell you.
5: He threw the whole trash can away.
1: Yeah, he did.
5: He was upset.
6: Was he in his fridge, right? Or was that the delivery truck?
5: Damn. Shut up.
1: Did he have? Oh, my God.
5: Shut up.
1: I love 50, but 50 had him popsicles. Oh, my
5: yes.
1: God.
5: Yes.
1: But you know what?
5: Yeah.
1: They are recalling everything, though. They didn't recall dog food, popsicles, jalapenos.
5: Mm.
1: Now
5: guacamole.
1: I think blueberries. We can't eat nothing.
5: Granola.
1: I think what they're trying to do is tell us, they're going to tell us that lab grown everything is going to be healthier.
5: You know, I saw where people now, like at Walmart or something like that, they use like lab grown egg protein.
1: Yep.
5: It's not even real eggs.
1: That's what I'm saying. They get ready to tell us that that's going to be healthier and it's going to be better for us because they don't have to pass inspections.
5: Nah, it's more cost efficient. That's what it is.
1: That too.
5: That's what it is.
1: Boy, this is interesting. All right, listen, there you go. Those right there are your hot topics. Coming up in the next hour, a listener called in to tell us about a picture she found that her fiance took of her BFF. Wait till you hear this. Coming up, it's Dee Dee in the morning. 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
3: Sunny to start off your day. Afternoon clouds later on, a high of 79. I'm Don Black, keeping you in the know. The U.S. Department of Education announced this week that it's investigating Milwaukee Public Schools to determine if race is being used as a factor in student disciplinary decisions. The district confirmed it received notification this week from the Department of Education's Office of Civil Rights. Experts are calling the move political. Milwaukee residents packed a meeting at Riverworks Development yesterday to weigh in on plans to reopen a long vacant gas station at Holton and Burleigh under new ownership 24 hours a day. Residents voiced concerns about noise, littering, and crime. New owners are hoping to open the station this year, pending a license hearing scheduled for September 9th. Wisconsin State Patrol are joining local law enforcement to prevent drunk and impaired driving over the Labor Day weekend with their annual Drive Sober or Get Pulled Over campaign. The program encourages Wisconsinites to make transportation plans for the weekend ahead of time if you know you might be impaired. One-third of traffic fatalities in Wisconsin in 2025 were caused by impaired driving. Brewers lost to Seattle 7-5, same two teams at AmFam Field this afternoon at 1:10. Celebrate the 40th year of A La Carte at the Zoo, presented by Meyer at the Milwaukee County Zoo, as it gets underway today. 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
3: Taking a look at the roads from the jam at Traffic Center. Got an accident on the right shoulder of I-94 westbound at Mitchell Boulevard. Stopped traffic all the way back to 35th Street. And an accident that happened earlier on I-41 northbound at Silver Spring Drive. Still getting cleaned up. Stop and go traffic all the way back to Burleigh Street.
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1: All right, it's Dee Dee in the morning looking for Trey G right now to find out what's trending with Trey.
5: Hey, you know I'm a sucker for a good study, and I came across this study on social media, and I wanted to bring it to you. It's like the number of unmarried young men between the age of 20 and 39, they say, have surged to its highest levels in over

0: 25 years.
1: Of unmarried men?
0: Of unmarried men. Mm. They say young women increasingly are dating older men, more established men nowadays. They also said 72% of Gen Z adults, which is like 18 to 29, they rely on their parents for financial support still to this day for stuff like cell phone bills, like everyday bills, gas and stuff like that. So it's hard out here for the young adults.
2: Mm. That's called milking your pants to the...
0: Shut up.
2: I'm gonna stay here one more year. I'm gonna be here till 30.
0: Shut up.
2: I'm gonna be here till 30.
0: It's called it's hard out here, man. Mm. It's harder than what it used to be. I'm telling you.
1: They just said they milking that.
2: They milking.

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1: What up? 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
1: Good morning. Good morning. It's Dee Dee in the morning. Voices you hear, that's Trey G, also comedian J.J. Williamson. Guys, we got to have a real moment right now on the radio, okay? Guys, I want everybody to know something. You know, we will have different discussions,
2: yes.
1: You know, on the air.
2: Off air.
1: You will hear, yeah, off the air and everything. Sometimes those discussions off air coming in on the air. Yeah,
2: absolutely. Right.
1: And we're very honest with everybody who listens to our show. I feel like we're all family.
2: Yeah.
1: Well, the other day we were doing a conversation. We had a conversation about liking pictures online or something like that.
2: Okay.
1: And as we were doing the conversation, a woman called the show. A woman called the show the other day. And
3: true story.
1: She didn't really want to answer our question. She wanted us to answer her question. Like, she was like, I hear what y'all talking about, Dee Dee, but this is my issue.
2: Right.
1: So I want y'all to hear what this woman said when she called us the other day and hijacked the show. Take a listen.
4: Let me tell you what happened to me.
1: Well, tell us, Crystal.
4: Why was I on a vacation with my best friend? It was a family vacation. My best friend and my supposed to be. Why did he take a picture of my best friend's ass?
3: Oh, no.
1: Hell no.
3: Yep.
4: Now, isn't that disrespectful?
1: Yes, very.
4: Not only did he take a picture, he said he was videotaping the whole area, but the main area, so the picture singly of her ass, and then a picture
1: y'all still together,
4: of
1: Crystal?
4: Her walking. Man, we've been fighting ever since.
1: Mm-hmm. I'll be fighting
4: too. So what y'all think? Do you think that this is a man that I should be planning my life with?
2: Hey, Crystal, was she fine, though?
3: Right.
4: It don't matter.
1: Oh, okay. Crystal, hold on a second. Just hold on. Okay.
2: Aye.
1: So, Crystal called the show the other day.
2: Yes,
1: and I told her we were going to discuss this and that we were going to let all of the family hear and give her some wonderful advice.
3: True enough.
1: So, everybody who's a part of the Dee Dee Nation, you're listening right now. What should Crystal do? Does she stay with the guy? Does she let him go? Does she marry him or what?
2: I say stay with him.

0: Man, as long as he ain't posted, as long as he ain't making this picture go viral, it's not like he does it all the time. Unless he's doing it all the time, always trying to sneak pictures of other women's backside and everything, then, you know, yeah, I have a problem with it. She should have a problem with it, rather. But just one picture, and it, I mean, you called him, you saw him. I mean, it's your friend. Hey, don't get mad because you were fine.
1: Trey.
2: Yeah, spend the rest of your life with this person? Mm-hmm. Nah,
1: did you got to check up behind all the time to make sure he ain't videotaping and taking pictures of folks' backside?
2: I think if you got to even question, you know, should I give this man my time or should I keep staying? You already know the answer to this. Go and walk away from dude. Mm-hmm. You know what I'm saying? He taking pictures of your best friend. Come on now.
1: Right.
2: What else he plotting on?
1: Right.
2: All right.
1: And is he doing that? Is he trying to lead it to something else? And I don't know. I don't know if I would spend my life around.
2: Don't take that chance.
0: But that's just one time, people.
2: Sure, one time too many.
0: See?
2: One time too many.
1: I'm going to agree with Trey G.
0: What happened to the three strikes and then you out?
2: Okay, I'll tell you what happened to it. Kevin Gates came out with a song and said, Big Sam told me when they paint you a picture, don't let them paint you another picture.
0: Okay.
2: Right. Kevin Gates said,
1: hold on a second.
2: Big Sam.
1: We now quoting the good book of Kevin Gates?
2: Kevin Gates.
0: Boy, is that the Old or New Testament?
1: Wait, New Testament.
2: Okay. Big Sam said when they painted you a picture, don't let them paint you another picture.
1: Gates, man.
2: Yeah. Okay.
1: All right. Well, listen. Y'all heard the lady.
2: Y'all heard the lady.
1: That lady said, let me hear her one more time. Y'all heard the lady and what she said. Listen to what she's saying. Y'all can tell her what she needs to do. Listen.
3: Let me tell you what happened to me. Well,
1: tell us, Crystal.
3: Why was I on a vacation with my best friend? It was a family vacation. My best friend and my supposed-to-be fiancé. Mm-hmm. Why did he take a picture of my best friend's ass?
1: Oh,
2: no.
1: Okay.
2: Oh.
1: Hell no. Yep.
2: Right.
3: Isn't that disrespectful?
1: Mm-hmm. So she's like, listen, they're on a family vacation. No. He takes a picture of her best friend's booty, her fiance. She's like, now she's questioning, should she spend the rest of her life with this man? This is the fiance. Ooh. What should she do? Y'all help this woman out. Crystal is her name. Call us at 833. Talk to Dee Dee.
0: That's 833-825-5233.
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0: Hey, it's Don Black from Jammin' 98.3. Want to talk to the animals, listen to some music, eat some great food? 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
1: So, Crystal called us the other day. Crystal called, and Crystal was like, I know y'all talking about what you're talking about, Dee Dee, but I need to talk to you about my life. So, Crystal said she was on a family vacation with her fiancé and her best friend. She looks up, and her fiancé then sat up there and took a video picture or whatever of her best friend's booty.
2: Damn. On a family vacation, you know how bold you gotta be? Yeah. A family vacation, boy,
1: yeah,
2: I tell you.
1: Yeah, yeah. So she's trying to figure out, this is the fiance, and so she said they've been going round and round about this ever since, and she's trying to figure out, does she spend the rest of her life with this guy? Should she think about that or call it off?
2: Mm.
1: JJ said go through with it.
3: Go through with it.
1: It's just
3: man.
1: One time.
3: Just one time. And then ask him what he plans to do with that picture and why did he take that picture.
1: Okay. All right. And Trey and I both say,
4: Yeah, you got to end it.
1: Yeah.
4: Yeah.
1: It's a wrap to us. But what do you think? Here is Mia. Hey, Mia. Should Crystal
5: stay? Hey, good morning.
1: She said she was on that vacation with her fiancé and her bestie, and she looks up and her fiancé is taking pictures, and she's like, should she spend the rest of her life with this dude?
5: I mean, it's just a picture to me. I mean, I understand some people be like, oh, what are you going to do next? You go look at the booty, blah, blah. It's just a picture. You got to have trust in a relationship. So what, he took a picture. He might spend a send it to another friend, say, oh, she got a big booty. You want to holler at that? You know what I'm saying? You never know, like, what he expected from the picture. Why don't you just ask him? What'd he say?
4: Stop the cow. I want you to finish it. I'm gonna let you finish.
1: He gonna let you finish, Mia.
5: That was the period. Stop capping.
1: Oh.
4: Okay, Mia. Let me ask you this: if I was your man and I took a picture of your girlfriend booty, what would you tell me?
5: I'd be like, look at her booty, ain't it big?
4: Stop the count.
1: No, that's
5: not like, it's just a little. It's a little thing. Like, why would you want to mess up something with your fiance because he took a picture of her booty?
4: He didn't take a picture.
5: He looked, people look at booty all day, every day.
4: That's not a little thing. He didn't take a picture of her arm. He didn't take a picture of her hand, her face. He took a picture of her booty. You might well take a picture of her breast.
5: Booty, which is what men like,
4: yeah.
5: And booty.
4: Okay, right, and he like hers.
1: Okay, thank you.
4: Not
1: thank
4: yours.
1: You.
5: Okay, so just because he like hers don't mean he
1: want to
5: get
1: hers. Hers. Listen at y'all. Y'all hitting that her right now.
4: That's exactly what he want. He ain't like taking a picture just
1: to see
4: it. I
1: like y'all hitting that her though right now.
5: I'm saying that don't mean he gonna go get it. He might like it, but that don't mean he go get it. He got a fiance. Mia. He might be 100 with her.
1: Hey.
5: Yes, ma'am.
1: Lord. Hey, Mia, hold on a second. Are you in the next room? Because you sure are coming through clear.
3: Did you just buy this phone?
1: Thank you for your call, girl. We appreciate it. Here's Tori. Hey, Tori.
6: Yes.
1: What do you think about this? Family vacation, the woman says, right? Crystal says she out there with her fiance and her bestie, and all of a sudden she look up, and her fiance got pictures and video of her bestie's booty.
6: Oh, absolutely not.
1: Right.
6: No, sir. We are not. We're done. Because now I got to worry about if he's going to do it in the future.
1: Right. Mm.
6: And how do I know he didn't do it before, and this is just the one time he got caught?
1: Yeah. You see? That's
4: first, it start with a picture. Next thing you know, you're going to be touching it.
1: Right, or sliding in the DMs.
6: My bestie's going to be at the wig.
1: Yeah.
6: She's going to be at the wig with the dress on.
1: Right.
6: So you're going to be looking at her while she's walking down the aisle?
3: Come on.
6: I can't take some chances.
1: I know it. What's wrong,
3: JJ? Now, here's another scenario. Now, sometimes, you know, that man about taking a picture of that butt to send it to his boy, and you know how you be like, man, I got somebody for you. And he gonna send the text, man. This the girl I was telling you about.
4: Damn.
6: Now, come on. We know that's not what he was doing on that vacation. Okay.
1: Thank you, Tori.
6: All right. Thank you
1: for your call. We appreciate it. Here's Ken.
4: He didn't send a picture of her face. He sent a picture of that booty. Yeah. Come on,
3: that.
1: Right.
3: That booty.
1: Here's Ken. Booty. Ken.
7: I think there's a good logical explanation for it. Maybe he had a partner he was trying to put in the dough. And was like, hey, I got a friend, my fiance got a friend that you might be interested in. And he was like, man, what that look like? Mm-mm. He was like, well, I'm going to show you.
1: Okay, hold on a second. I hear this, and JJ acts like he's being vindicated on this one.
3: Thank you.
1: But here's what you say. You tell your girl, listen, I want to hook her with my boy, but he wants to see what that backside looked like, so you don't mind if I take this picture.
3: Yeah.
7: That's right? What he should have said. I'm right. Muscle if he was quick on his feet.
1: See?
7: But that could have been a logical explanation.
4: That sounds crazy. Even me as the partner, I'd be like, damn, what you take a picture of a booty for? You hit before me?
1: Right. That too was a little crazy. Yo,
4: like, what you got going, bro?
7: Now, you asked me what it looked like, so I had to show you what it looked like.
4: Nah, I would never ask you to tell me what my girl, potential girl, booty looked like.
1: Booty looked like. Yeah, but, I'm smoking.
4: I'm never going to invite you to my girl's body at all.
1: All right.
4: At all.
1: Ken.
7: It ain't your girl yet.
4: Yeah. Even if it's my potential girl, I would never.
3: You ain't never said, man, well, what she look like?
1: What
3: that don't look like, too. You ain't never throw that in there.
4: Send me her IG page. I see for my damn self.
1: I know that's right, Trey. Thank you. All right, Ken, thank you for your call. Here's the deal.
3: He said, gone.
1: Here's the deal. Woman Crystal called us and said that she went on a family vacation with her fiance and her best friend, and she look up and her fiance is taking pictures of her best friend's booty. Pictures and video.
4: Crazy.
1: What should she do? She's like, do I go on and marry this man or not? What do you think? 833, talk to Dee Dee.
3: That's 833-825-5233.
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9: Sunny to start off your day. Afternoon clouds later on, a high of 79. I'm Don Black, keeping you in the know. The U.S. Department of Education announced this week that it's investigating Milwaukee Public Schools to determine if race is being used as a factor in student disciplinary decisions. The district confirmed it received notification this week from the Department of Education's Office of Civil Rights. Experts are calling the move political. Milwaukee residents packed a meeting at Riverworks Development yesterday to weigh in on plans to reopen a long vacant gas station at Holton and Burleigh under new ownership 24 hours a day. Residents voiced concerns about noise, littering, and crime. New owners are hoping to open the station this year, pending a license hearing scheduled for September 9th. Wisconsin State Patrol are joining local law enforcement to prevent drunk and impaired driving over the Labor Day weekend with their annual Drive Sober or Get Pulled Over campaign. The program encourages Wisconsinites to make transportation plans for the weekend ahead of time if you know you might be impaired. 1/3 of traffic fatalities in Wisconsin in 2025 were caused by impaired driving. Brewers lost to Seattle 7-5. Same two teams at AmFam Field this afternoon at 1:10. Queen City Cravings is all about you getting great deals in the Milwaukee area. 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
9: Taking a look at the roads from the Jam and Traffic Center. That earlier accident on I-94 westbound and Mitchell Boulevard, still trying to clear that up. Got stop-and-go traffic all the way back to 25th Street.
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1: All right, Dee Dee in the morning, we got a problem. I told you, a girl called into the show, and she was like, guys, I got a fiancé, went on vacation, and something went down. Take a listen.
2: Let me tell you what happened to me this week.

0: tell us, Crystal.
1: Why was I on a vacation with my best friend? It was a family vacation, my best friend and my supposed-to-be fiancé. Why did he take a picture of my best friend's ass?
2: Oh, no.
0: Hell no.
3: Yep.
1: Now, isn't that disrespectful?
0: Yes, very.
1: Not only did he take a picture, he said he was videotaping the whole area, but the main area... So the picture singly of her ass and then a picture
0: y'all still together,
1: of
0: Crystal?
1: Her walking. Man, we've been fighting ever since.
0: I've been fighting too.
1: So what y'all think? Do you think that this is a man that I should be planning my life with?
0: Okay.
4: Hey, Crystal, was she fine though?
2: Right.
1: It don't matter.
0: Okay. Y'all hear Crystal. She's like, should she be planning her life with this man?
2: I'm telling you.
0: Should she be planning her life?
2: The next vacation you're going to be planning is at the Heartbreak Hotel.
0: Okay. Hey, Liz.
4: It better be mine.
0: Liz, you hear what's going on with Crystal. She's trying to figure out, should she be planning her life with this man, her fiance, who took pictures of her bestie's booty while they were on vacation together. What you think?
5: Not only shouldn't she not be trying to spend the rest of her life, she shouldn't even be trying to spend the rest of the next day. And then when Trey asked if her friend was fine, I'm questioning that friendship because she couldn't even answer that. If that was my homegirl, I'd be like, heck yeah, she's fine.
0: Right, right.
5: But that ain't happening. Yeah. So, yeah, it's all questionable.
0: There could be some jealousy going on right now between she and the friend, right? Yeah. Maybe
5: yeah,
0: you're right.
5: Something else going on. That ain't no friendship or relationship.
0: Because you're right,
5: cancel
0: Liz.
5: That.
0: Cause I would say that about my friend. I'd be like, oh, my God, my girlfriend, she is fine now.
2: Yeah,
5: we all fine around here.
0: Come on,
4: we
0: Liz.
4: We all fine around here.
0: All right.
4: Damn.
0: Thank you, Liz. Thank
4: you. Come on, you at.
0: Hold on. Say something on the green. Listen, here is...
2: Shut up.
4: Some views.
2: Yeah, for real.
0: Here is Ice. Hey, Ice.
6: Hey.
0: Well, hey, Ice, how you doing?
4: Ice.
6: I'm doing all right, lady. How you doing?
0: I'm doing all right, my girl. Listen.
2: Man, energy,
0: yes.
4: I'll tell you.
2: Better bring it.
0: So, Ice, okay,
6: you
0: heard what's going
6: on.
0: So, this girl, her name is Crystal. She called us and she was like, wait a minute, I went on vacation, a family vacation with my fiance and my best friend. And she said she looked up and her fiance was taking pictures and video of her best friend's booty. Mm. And so she's like, should I now be thinking about a future, right, with this man? Should she?
6: Yeah, no, that's a no.
0: She said that's a no.
6: That's a big in and O. Mm. Because I have a little quick story.
0: Okay. Mm-mm.
6: But I don't know if I was wrong.
0: Okay, come on.
6: But I need y'all to let me know. Because
0: okay,
6: y'all don't keep it real. That's just what y'all do.
0: Let's go.
4: Oh, Lord.
6: So, real quick story, real quick. So, I had a little fiance or whatever, and we was good. Next thing I know, my best friend, supposedly, invited me to her birthday party, right?
0: Mm-hmm.
6: So I guess I didn't text back or call her back quick enough. She ends up asking my then fiance if he coming to her party. Yeah, and I'm trying to figure out why and what was the purpose. So I don't know.
0: To
6: I
0: get
6: don't
0: you
6: understand.
0: There? Did she invite
6: but
0: him
6: that was
0: just
6: Facebook
0: to get you?
6: Friend.
0: Oh, so she did it through Facebook. She reached out to your
6: she
0: man.
6: Through,
4: damn.
6: Yeah, through Facebook.
0: And so,
6: how did y'all even become Facebook friends?
0: Right, but hold on.
6: They go all the way back.
0: Did he tell you that she did this, though? How'd you find out?
6: I found out because he wanted a question to ask me, hey, was you going to Ted's birthday party? I'm like, who?
0: Uh-oh.
6: He was like, he was like, your best. I'm like,
4: I get.
6: Damn, how you know?
4: I can tell.
6: He was like, well, she asked me on Facebook. I'm like, damn, so y'all Facebook friends? I ain't even know that.
2: I ain't gonna lie to you. I can tell by how you talking, he was scared the whole conversation.
4: Yeah, yeah.
6: Terrified.
2: He
6: trembling. You hear me?
2: Because I'm scared to give you an answer.
0: I know it. I tell you what.
6: So, yeah. So if she decided to leave him alone for a picture, baby, don't feel bad because I'm sure I left her and him alone because, baby, who's going to be Facebook friends without actually being friends? I'm the mutual friend.
0: So Ice, you dropped your man. You done with him?
6: Oh, yeah. Dropped him and her.
0: Damn. All right.
2: Hey, that program's strict right now, boy.
4: Well, Ice, is it really worth, losing your soulmate, your connection with that dude over that?
6: You know what? I asked myself that, and I'm sure, yep, I ain't taking it back. I think it makes absolutely all the sense in the world.
2: Ice, look.
6: This, sir, he was also the father of my child, and I was with him for almost 20 years. You should know better by now, but
0: all right.
6: You should have known.
2: I said it's plenty of cubes in the tray.
0: Yeah.
6: Better know it. Better know it. As quick as my heart can melt, baby, it can freeze right back up.
0: Thank you for your call. We love you. Thank you, baby girl.
6: You're welcome. I love y'all. Keep it real.
0: All right. Thank you. Okay, well, there you go. We're done. We ran out of time.
2: Yeah, I like that one.
4: Yeah, I like that one.
0: But we appreciate all the calls this morning. Whoa, y'all really sound off on this one. And if you have a problem, you know, you could always call us. You know, you could always reach out. You can call us at 833-TALK-TO-DeeDee or always hit me up at DeeDee in the morning. Today's R&B and Old School, Jammin' 98.3.

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1: All right, good morning. It's Dee Dee in the morning. And let me tell y'all something right now. We got to get to the hot topics.
2: Tell it to me then.
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2: Uh-oh.
1: Mm-hmm. In Chicago, so just make sure you're listening tomorrow as we give away those. We give away a bunch of free sneakers.
2: Get some gym shoes in your life.
1: You are listening, and you'll find out exactly where we're going to do it, but free shoes, all right? Hey, let's get into the hot topics, though, because it looks like Timberland now has faced a lawsuit, and it involves his son, you guys. Let's get into it. Here we go.
3: Situations get sticky.
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1: So the first thing that we got to talk about, anybody see this? That Elon Musk says he wants Derek Chauvin freed. Derek Chauvin is the police officer who killed George Floyd. Remember, who put his knee all in his neck and everything?
5: And everything, right.
1: And his back? Well, Elon Musk, the guy that you guys love so much and you love driving around in them Teslas, the one I keep telling y'all, pay attention to his tweets and things like that. Kind of racist. Anyway, he's saying Derek Chauvin was unjustly convicted of murder, therefore he should be freed.
2: Mm.
1: That is what he's saying. He said the facts show that he was not the cause of death and did, nor did he at any time intend for the death to occur. So according to Elon Musk, this is the truth and Derek Chauvin should be freed.
2: Mm. Oh, wow. Yeah. That sounded about right.
1: Yeah, that's right for Elon. Right.
2: Yeah.
1: If you pay attention to Elon's dad, too, how racist he is,
2: yeah,
1: that's why I'd be like, y'all really playing with him in them cars?
2: This man, coming from a man who started, what was that organization that him and Trump and they were supposed to be?
1: Doge.
2: They were supposed to be monitoring the crypto of the world, and they took taxpayer dollars and fired a bunch of people. Mm-hmm. You of all people are saying somebody should be freed from, you should be in jail.
1: Yeah. Ain't pay hardly about $70.
2: In the same sale.
1: Yeah, in taxes and
2: you got your nerve. Laid all these folks off. Corrupt as all know what.
1: As ever.
2: Yeah, you should be in jail.
1: I'm telling you, I don't understand. And some of us will still go and buy that Tesla. Hey, let's talk about this, y'all. Y'all saw this with Timberland. I guess there's a problem.
2: Yeah, so popular DJ by the name of DJ E-Feezy is suing Timberland because he says that basically he was booked to do a tour with Timberland and Missy Elliott. Right, is what he's saying. He said that he was booked to do the tour. They had already had the deal, everything done. And then Timbaland actually fired him from the tour. He backed out of the deal, pretty much. And that cost him about $120,000 to $130,000 worth of tour money. He said that him and Timbaland actually came up on an agreement to where he was going to be paid like a subsidized amount.
1: Okay.
2: But then Timbaland backed out of that agreement as well, only to have his son, Timbaland's son, actually be the DJ for the tour.
1: Okay, hold on a second. So Timberland's son, so this other guy was going to make $100,000+.
2: Yeah.
1: Timberland's like, no, I'm going to fire you. I'm going to put my son in this position because that's a good gig.
2: Yeah.
1: And that's some good money.
2: Yeah.
5: Okay. And I get a chance to spend time with my son.
1: You would do it, right, JJ?
5: I would do it. Yeah. I would do it. I mean, I'll probably give him the, you know what, I'm making money. I'll give him the full amount that he supposed to been getting.
2: So, that probably would be fair, right?
5: Yeah, that'll be fair.
2: But the guy got nothing. the guy got zero, that's why he's suing.
5: Yeah. That's why he's suing.
2: And now he's saying, I was set to make like $4,000 a show. That's $120,000,
1: $130,000. That's a nice check.
2: Yeah, throughout the whole tour. Now I get zero because you want your son to come in and feel the slot.
5: I'll be like, man, this is my baby though, man. This is my baby, man.
2: He gonna look at you and be like, what about my babies?
1: Sorry. I get it. All right.
5: Well, what they want for Christmas?
2: Shut up.
1: Finally, can we talk about Mary J. Blige and the regret?
2: Yeah, so, or lack thereof. It's just whichever scale weighs the most, I guess. Mary J. was talking about how she sometimes thinks about maybe she should or should not have had kids.
6: Struggling. I saw a lot of, my family members needing babysitters and, them not having a choice, no freedom. So when you're younger, you that's the choice. Those are the words you make. Those are the choices you make. Right. I don't want any kids. But then when you get older, you start to see how valuable their teenagers are to them.
1: Mm-hmm.
6: Their kids are to them.
1: Mm-hmm.
6: So now it's like, oh, man.
7: But at the same time, it's like,
1: yeah, I get that. I feel the same way she does. Yes, thanks. I do. There are times when I go, oh, man, and I'll look at the husband. We should have had kids. And then I go, nah, maybe not.
2: You want to book that trip?
1: Yeah. Yeah. I mean,
5: You know what? I don't supposed to tell you this, mm-hmm. but I talked to your husband. Y'all gonna have one.
1: No, you oh, Lord. Like, hey, what that thing gonna come out of here coughing up dust.
5: Boy.
1: It's gonna have dust on its head.
5: I can see your baby first word say, hi, Tathy.
1: Hot topics.
5: What? Hi, Tathy.
2: Not hot topics. Damn.
1: As good as I talk, unfortunately, my baby don't talk well if
2: At
1: I had
2: all.
1: One.
2: Yeah.
1: You heard what it said.
5: Who the dad?
1: I kinda looked at JJ and you.
2: Okay. Pause. Oh God, pause.
1: You? Oh God. This break. Yeah. Coming up,
2: for
1: a $1,000 minute game. 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
8: Sunny to start off your day. Afternoon clouds later on, a high of 79. I'm Don Black, keeping you in the know. The U.S. Department of Education announced this week that it's investigating Milwaukee Public Schools to determine if race is being used as a factor in student disciplinary decisions. The district confirmed to receive notification this week from the Department of Education's Office of Civil Rights. Experts are calling the move political. Milwaukee residents packed a meeting at Riverworks Development yesterday to weigh in on plans to reopen a long vacant gas station at Holton and Burleigh under new ownership 24 hours a day. Residents voiced concerns about noise, littering, and crime. New owners are hoping to open the station this year, pending a license hearing scheduled for September 9th. Wisconsin State Patrol are joining local law enforcement to prevent drunk and impaired driving over the Labor Day weekend with their annual Drive Sober or Get Pulled Over campaign. The program encourages Wisconsinites to make transportation plans for the weekend ahead of time if you know you might be impaired. One-third of traffic fatalities in Wisconsin in 2025 were caused by impaired driving. Brewers lost to Seattle 7-5, same two teams at AmFam Field this afternoon at 1:10. 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

0: 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Find me at D-E-D-E in the morning.
1: You can tap in with me right now, A-Y-E underscore Trey G. That's A underscore Trey G Ski.
2: And please follow your boy, the real JJ for the sip. Two peas.
0: Mm-hmm. All right, Trey G, what do you got? What's trending?
1: Hey, Chris Brown is causing waves again on social media.
2: Again?
1: Yeah, he was basically doing his concert. There's a K-pop group, really big K-pop group by the name of BTS. All the kids love BTS.
2: Right.
1: They were at his most recent concert. They put it on their Instagram page. They were in the crowd enjoying the show. Well, a lot of their fans didn't like the fact that they were at a Chris Brown show. They said that Chris Brown has abuse allegations. He's not a good guy, this, that, and the third. Well, there was a lady that made a video about it on social media, and Chris Brown posted under it. She did not like that her favorite band was at the Chris Brown concert, and he said, "Pray about it, 304," under her video that she made about him.
2: Dang.
1: Called her 304 and everything, and told her, "Pray about it since you don't like it." He has since deleted the comment, but people did take a screenshot of it, and they
2: got the evidence.
0: All right.
1: Gotta be careful, Chris.
0: All right. Hey, listen, real quick, let me shout out to everybody. Tomorrow is a big day. You know what? We're giving out free kicks in Chicago.
1: Uh-oh.
0: Make sure you're listening for the location at 10 a.m. 1-800-TRUCK-WRECK, Power 92. We doing all of this in Chicago. Giving out free sneakers and things for back to school.
2: Come on.
0: So, again, we'll be out tomorrow. If you're looking for some sneakers and some help with the kids, listen tomorrow morning to Power 92 in Chicago. All righty.
2: Yes,
0: all right. Just wanted to make sure we know that. Hey, $1,000. Get ready to play our game next. It's Didi in the morning.
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0: What up? 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
1: Good morning. It's Didi in the morning. Guess what? Tonight is going down.
2: It's going down.
1: It's all about Versus.
3: Come on.
1: Now, a lot of people are excited about tonight's Versus. Tonight is going to be Donnell Jones up against Joe.
3: Yeah. This is going to be a real lovey-dovey type
1: Versus.
3: Yes, it is.
1: Yes, it is. The last time we saw one with good R&B had to be when it was Tyrese and Tank.
3: Tyrese and Tank was a huge versus.
2: Well,
3: I mean, Pretty Ricky and B2K.
1: It wasn't as huge as the Tank and Tyrese.
2: You get on my nerves.
1: It wasn't as huge.
2: Okay, go off season. Go off season.
1: But anyway, because I think that, you know, the reason why it wasn't so huge with Pretty Ricky, because they went, it's 5 in the morning. But tonight is going down. Who do you all think will win?
2: Man, you know what? Man, I like both artists, man. I done seen them both live, man. But I'm going to have to go with my man Joe. I'm
1: really?
2: Going Joe.
1: Me too.
2: I'm going Joe.
3: I'm going Joe. I'm going to go Donnell on you. I'm going to go Donnell on you. I think we've compiled a list of what the verses might look like. Just a sample size.
2: A little sample size. Can I go first?
3: You can go first.
2: I'm
3: going
2: to go first, man, because I believe in Joe, man. You know, we both ball head. You know, keep our head clean. Well, you know, I love wearing, dressing up and everything. So I'm going to go Joe. And if Joe started off like this,
4: it's going to be a banger.

0: was my
1: Come
0: song.
1: On, man.
2: What? Okay, well, that's slow dance music right there, baby.
1: Okay,
2: that's
1: okay.
2: That's slow dance music.
1: Now, that's not a bad one. Now, okay. Donnell Jones is also a bald man, though.
0: Oh,
1: I will say that. Okay. Yeah, Donnell also a bald man. Now, if his baldness takes over and he started like this right here, Joe gonna be

0: now.
1: He gonna have to remix this for 10 minutes if he starts with this.
0: No, he not. No, he not. I'm gonna take you through there. You down.
1: Okay.
0: You down.
1: Okay.
0: I'm gonna take you
1: what
0: through
1: you
0: there.
1: What you got, JJ?
2: Okay, well, you know what, man? Because, you know, I used to be in the streets, man. You know, going to different women and all that type of stuff, man. Mm-hmm. But because of Joe, I'm not a

0: Now, if he play that remix.
1: I know it. That's why I'm like, I'm not a player. I just.
0: He played that Big Pun version. Yeah. He might be on the song.
1: I think so, too.
0: Okay, okay. Yeah. Well, we ought to had our player ways. You know what I'm saying?
2: Absolutely.
0: We ought to had a little freak in the sheets.
2: Mm. Yes.
0: But you know what it take? That one woman. That one woman.
2: Mm.
0: That'll knock you off your feet.
1: Uh-uh.

0: stop playing with Donnell.
1: That's it right there.
2: Oh, wow. Okay.
1: Okay, that was it. We had to listen to that.
2: Yeah, we're going with, oh, damn, this is the Versus right here.
1: I know.
2: I ain't got to tune in tonight. Well, you know what, man? You know, I was in a relationship, man, and things was going well, and she was like, I'm feeling you.
1: Hold on a second. I just want everybody to know, I like his commentator. Y'all hear JJ's commentating?
2: So what happened? I'm feeling you. I'm feeling you. And she said, I just want to know.

0: romantic and sexy.
1: Yeah, it's, man.
0: It's some sexy music.
1: Joe make you kiss hard,
0: yeah,
1: man.
0: Yeah,
1: he make you kiss hard. He make you turn your head and kiss.
2: Yeah. Joe make you want to grab yourself.
1: Yeah. Sometimes.
0: Okay. It is sexy.
2: Okay. Well,
3: if,
2: you know what?
3: I
2: didn't hate that one. I didn't hate that one. But I will say this. If Joe want to know, he's behind already in the race. Because you know what? Donnell Jones, he know what's up.

0: say what?
1: What?
2: Oh, man. What? I cut it off and left out just to spray you. I cut it off and left out. Just to spray
0: you.
2: It's
0: going
2: to be a tough one.
0: Yeah, I don't know. I mean, they're so different in a way, because now you realize that Joe is sexy. Donnell's, you feel it because his voice is great.
2: Right.
1: Smooth.
0: I don't know. It's going to be tough.
2: It's going to be good. I tell you that much. It's going to be an ode to R&B.
0: Yeah. All right, we'll be watching tonight.
2: Yeah, it's going to be fun.
0: Definitely be watching tonight, y'all, at Versus. All right. It's Didi in the morning.
3: The burrito is fire.
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1: All right, good morning. It's Dee Dee in the morning, and we're about to get into our $1,000 minute game. Before we get into it, they said this. Back in 2000, we talked on the phone, on average, almost half a dozen times a day. They said that's how many times we talk. Guess how much we talk now? How many times do y'all think about it?
2: Hardly any.
1: You do a what? A lot of texting?
2: Yeah, I can't stand talking on the phone no more.
3: Oh, yeah.
2: Okay. I can't stand it. Yeah, I do a lot of texting, or I send voice memos.
1: Yeah.
2: It's just quicker.
1: What about you, JJ? You talk?
3: No.
1: Yep.
3: I like text.
1: They said in 2000, we talked on the phone on average about half a dozen times a day. Now they say we only talk on the phone about twice a day.
2: Yeah, that's probably about right.
1: We use our phone, and we communicate, but we use our phone the whole time looking at social media.
3: Yeah.
1: We're not talking on the phone.
3: No, we ain't
1: much.
3: Talking.
2: I'm going to tell you this. If I do call you or if I do answer your call, just know, before I hit the green button, I rolled my eyes at least 4 times.
3: Damn.
2: At least 4 times. Oh, my God.
1: Well, happy morning and good day to you, sir. Let's get into the game. Oh. Damn.
2: With you, is double.
1: Damn, right? Damn.
4: Done in 60 seconds.
5: 60 seconds.
4: A minute to win it with the $1,000 minute game. A Dee Dee in the morning exclusive.
3: Yeah, it's tight when they call you, man, because 9 times out of 10, you on a gummy, you don't want to talk, it be long, you don't say nothing else. Then.
2: Can't get a word
3: and
2: in.
3: And then this how she hang up. Okay, goodbye.
1: I said what I needed to say. Yeah. I'm out. And I feel like this, if I called you, that meant I wanted to do the talking.
2: See there?
3: Yeah, for real.
2: See there?
1: I didn't call you to hear you.
3: Oh, Lord.
2: See there?
1: So hey, good morning. Is this Sherelle?
6: Yes, this is Sherelle. Good morning.
1: Hey, Sherelle, welcome to the show.
6: Thank you.
1: All right, tell us a little something about you. Like, what you do last night? You cooked dinner? You watched some TV, a movie? What?
6: I went to bed. I'm pretty boring.
1: Oh, you went to bed?
6: Yeah, I got to be up early and go to work. I got an hour drive.
1: Oh, okay. Are you married or anything? You got a boyfriend?
6: I'm married.
1: Oh, okay. So when you go to bed early, does he go to bed early with you?
6: Absolutely.
3: Damn.
1: That's beautiful.
2: I love it. What city are you from, Sherelle?
6: Louisiana.
2: Okay, from Louisiana. I heard that hour. I said, there's something in there. What city is your husband from?
6: He is from Arkansas.
1: Okay.
2: Shouts out to Arkansas, Louisiana.
1: So, Sherelle, I was going to say that. So, your man is from Arkansas. You from Louisiana. Where'd y'all meet at? College?
6: No, we met out.
1: Okay.
6: At a bar.
3: Okay. Someone pour me up a double shot of whiskey.
2: Yeah. Hey.
1: That is right. All right, let's get into the game. Here we go.
7: DG.
8: JJ from the sip.
7: Trey G.
8: $20 bonus.
2: All right, Sherelle, off that Hennessy. I'm going to read you the 10 questions. If you don't know the answer, love, what you going to say?
6: Hey.
2: That's right. And we're going to spin the block, answer it again, and we got to go fast. That sound like a plan?
6: It sound like a plan.
2: All right, let's do it. And don't forget it. We got to go fast now. First question. What is your favorite song to listen to when you cleaning the crib?
6: I Love On Top, Beyonce.
2: When was the last time you cleaned the crib?
6: Last night.
2: Who did the Seattle Seahawks beat in the Super Bowl?
6: Pass.
2: What was the independent sign? First time.
6: 1920, 1880.
2: When you mix red, yellow, and blue, what colors do you get?
6: Purple.
2: Pass. How many continents are there in the world in total?
6: 11, 10, 9, 8.
2: Keep going.
6: 17,
2: there you go.
6: Five,
3: yeah,
6: four.
3: Yeah.
2: What is this? What line is this movie from? I'm tired of this, Grandpa.
6: I'm tired of this, Grandpa. I don't know,
2: Pat. Who on the morning show is known to back their car in everywhere? Dee Dee or Trey?
6: Trey.
3: Mm-hmm. Yeah.
2: How many years are in between 1999 and 2026?
6: 1999,
1: 2026. Five. You got five out of nine. Five out of nine. You missed this one. Who did the Seattle Seahawks beat in the last Super Bowl? New England Patriots.
2: Mm-hmm.
1: What year was the Declaration of Independence signed? 1776. When you mix red, yellow, and blue, what colors do you get? You get brown. What movie is the line, I'm tired of this, Grandpa, from? Holes. And then how many years is between 1999 and 2026? 27 years.
2: Yep, yep, yep.
1: All right. So you got 5 out of 10. You're going to get $10 every correct answer. We add it up and throw in that extra $70.
2: Thankful. Not bad.
1: $70. Do me a favor and tell everybody the show that gave you a shot at $1,000.
5: Good morning.
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1: It's Didi in the morning, Trey G, and comedian JJ Williamson. Now, JJ, you know, Trey G always brings somebody in.
2: What?
1: For our small business spotlight, y'all, I need to tell you something about these folks. They got Zydeco Joe's Cajun products.
2: Come on.
1: Cajun products that are good. It's seasoning. They're here to talk more about. Introduce these folks, Trey, because you know them.
2: Yes, indeed, man. We got my guy, Big Sean, a.k.a. Bonafide Bice, and the owner and CEO of Zydeco Joe in the building.
3: Yeah. Stop playing.
1: Tony Howard, wait a minute. I got Tony Howard and Sean Irby.
2: Come on.
1: All right, let's talk, fellas. This Zydeco Joe's Cajun product. Tell me about it.
4: Yes, ma'am. How you doing? I'm Tony Howard.
1: Mm-hmm.
4: Originally from Winfield, Louisiana, and these are our late grandmother's recipes that we're just sharing with the world.
2: Mm-hmm. Okay.
4: Yeah, so we have four spices on the right now on the market, and we have a Winfield Cajun dust after the city, 1.0 Cajun. We put it on everything.
1: Dang.
4: Yo. We have a 2.0,
1: a
4: little bit more heat, Bayou Gala. It's a sweet one, but it's made with natural honey, natural lemon herbs and spices. Mm-hmm. And then we have our last one, which is our gourmet fish fry breading.
2: I got some of that fish fry.
3: Yeah.
2: Come on.
3: I can only imagine, man, you say this is your late grandmother's recipe, man. There's some good ass eating down there back in the day.
4: Central Louisiana.
1: What part?
4: Central Louisiana. We're from Winfield, Louisiana.
3: Winfield.
1: How long have you guys been at it? Because, you know, this, of course, is our small business spotlight. Mm-hmm. And how long have you guys been in business now?
4: Man, we've been in business 9 years, 4 months.
1: Wow. 9 years?
4: Yeah. We're in 140 grocery stores throughout nine states.
2: Come on. Yeah. Let me ask you this. Now, with the seasonings and stuff, what exactly is it best to be used on? What would you recommend as somebody?
4: I would recommend putting it on everything.
2: Okay.
4: On the 1.0 Winfield Cajun dust, I'll tell anybody, put it on just about anything.
2: Yeah.
4: I had a guy on last Saturday. He put it on some, he was eating shaved ice. Mm-hmm. We call them snowballs in Louisiana.
2: Come on.
1: And he put it on shaved ice.
4: Yeah, seriously.
1: Okay.
4: Yeah.
1: Wow. All right. Now, this is crazy. Again, everybody, we're talking to Tony Howard and Sean Irby, Zydeco.

0: Joe's Cajun products we're talking about.
1: I ain't gonna lie, look, the season smells so good. Mm-hmm. It's my cologne.
0: Okay, so you brought something in though, because you put it on. You can put it on seafood. You can put it on. Pork,
2: yep.
0: Beef.
2: It is an all-purpose. Chicken.
1: Yeah. All-purpose, yeah.
2: All-purpose. You can put it on anything.
3: I had some KFC the other day. I ain't gonna lie to you. I sprinkled it on.
0: Okay, and so wait, because I'm trying to understand. So you brought some food in.
2: Sure.
0: What did you use on the crab?
2: On the crab legs, only two things I used was Bayou Gala, mm-hmm. which is our sweet one, mm-hmm. natural honey. And then I used our Winfield Cajun dust. That's the 1.0.
0: It's something about that Cajun dust. You keep calling it Cajun dust.
2: Trust me.
0: What's all that Cajun dust on it?
1: It's like that. Damn, this sound illegal. let me get a pound of that.
3: Now, Bonafide Bites. Now, tell us about kind of your path as a food reviewer. You know what I'm saying? Because I know it's some ups and downs, ebbs and flows, good and bad in it.
4: Man, I'm pushing on 4 years right now. And it started out rough. Mm. Let's put it like that, to say the least. I feel successful being around a bunch of people.
2: My guy here.
4: Y'all.
0: So you're his brand ambassador, is that right? That's pretty awesome, though.
3: And I know he cooked because I seen a alligator on the grill one time, and I said, what the hell is this? A whole gator.
4: We got a whole another gator coming up. Stay tuned.
0: Wait a minute. A gator on the grill.
2: Not just a gator. What kind of gator?
4: A soul food gator.
0: Why was he soulful? Could you use some?
4: No. We stuffed it.
0: With what?
4: Mac and cheese, collard greens, and yams.
1: That's a fact.
4: We do some black people stuff.
3: He must be Italian.
4: Soul food gator.
1: That gator been divorced twice. That's our soul idiot.
3: Shut up.
0: Let me just say this. Zydeco Joe's Cajun products. Where are they located? Where can we find them? On what stores?
2: So they're in some medium stores. They're Max Fresh Market in Louisiana. Uh-huh. We're in pretty much all of those. Houston, we're in a lot of Bendy's Supermarket down in Lafayette. Mm-hmm. We're in several stores in Houston. Wow. And then also, you can find us online.
0: Wow.
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3: Notice he said Lafayette.
0: I know.
3: It ain't no Lafayette.
0: It's Lafayette.
4: Come on, shout out Lafayette.
0: This is crazy that you got this spice and you said four flavors total.
2: Mm-hmm. Yes, ma'am.
0: And people can go online to get them. What about on social media? You're on social media.
2: Yeah, we're on social media at ZJCajunFry.
0: Okay.
1: Come on.
0: ZJCajunFry, everybody. Yo. When I tell you, this is some good seasoning right here. You got a great guy to be your spokesperson right there.
2: 100%.
0: Yeah, that is awesome. So let everybody know how they can follow you as well.
4: Man, Bonafide.Bites.
0: Mm-hmm.
4: Bonafide with a Y, not an I.
0: Mm-hmm.
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0: Bonafide mm-hmm. Bites.
3: Yeah.
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3: Facts.
0: Look, Thanksgiving's on the way. 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Mm-hmm. And you said people need to go to, what is it again, ZJ?
2: 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Or you can also find us on Amazon.
0: All right. 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
4: Yes, ma'am. I appreciate it.
0: Thank you, too, for coming in. 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
1: Yay!
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0: Hey, it's Don Black from Jammer 98.3. 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
2: Jolie.
1: Thursday on the show. No politics Thursday.
2: Come on, PT.
1: Yeah, we did pretty good with no politics,
2: yeah,
1: huh?
2: What y'all think? Yeah, we're doing amazing. Yep, we're doing
1: you.
2: Amazing.
1: Thank you. Hey, let's get into the hot topics, though, you guys. One of the reasons why, did you see that Rick Ross's ex has gotten engaged or something, got proposed to? Wow. Have anybody seen this? Let's get into the hot topics. Here we go.
3: If you're talking about it, Didi's talking about it. Hot topics on Didi in the Morning.
1: Before we get to anything, the one thing we do need to talk about, anybody hear this, that Brad Pitt now, another one of his kids decided to drop his last name?
4: Oh, no.
1: Do you know that almost every kid that he had with Angelina Jolie has dropped his name?
2: Damn.
1: Yeah. Hold on a second. Every kid he had with her and every kid that he adopted with her has said, we don't want your last name.
5: One of the kids claimed that they were on a private jet with Brad and he choked them.
1: Yeah.
5: Is what one of the kids alleges, basically.
1: Yeah. Let me just say this. I think that I forgot what it was. They said he was trying to either discipline the child and something happened.
5: Yeah.
1: Clearly, they didn't get disciplined a lot.
5: Oh, God. Oh, got disciplined too much.
1: Maybe. I don't know what happened.
4: If that's the case.
1: But yeah, nonetheless, they are dropping his name like flies. They we don't want his last name.
4: Sound like a pitfall, don't
5: Shut up.
1: Put on chain.
5: Yeah, right.
1: That was it.
4: Okay, that
1: joke was in the pits.
5: All right.
1: Yeah, okay.
5: Boo, I'm not joining it. Don't look over here.
1: Really?
5: No, don't look over here. I'm okay. I'm okay.
4: Pitiful.
1: I like that one. Yeah, all right.
5: You pinned me.
1: Let's talk about this. I heard that Ice Cube said he's been banned or blackballed?
5: Yeah, he pretty much is saying that he's been blackballed from certain facets of the industry because he is a Republican. I didn't realize Ice Cube was a Republican.
4: Me neither.
5: But he sat down with Tucker Carlson, and he's pretty much saying that a lot of his views lean towards the right side, and a lot of folks do not like that.
6: What platforms have banned you?
7: I tried to go on The View. They didn't have me on The View.
6: Why?
7: Well, a few of the guests just really didn't like where I was coming from. So, or a few of the hosts, I mean. So that's what I was told by the producers.
6: You'd be a good booking for them.
7: I've been on there before.
6: Yeah.
7: You know, it's just when I've became an independent thinker, when I've, you know, I'm not, you know, I don't follow their brand of politics, I guess.
6: But if you can't think for yourself, then you're not really free, are you?
7: No, you're not. You're not. But I've been excluded. I've been excluded on Oprah, you know.
6: On Oprah,
7: yeah, I've been excluded.
5: Dang. Yeah.
4: Never knew that.
1: I do remember, you guys don't remember that time that he had almost like a manifesto or something that he wanted to present to Donald Trump? I want to say during Donald Trump's first.
5: I think I do kind of remember that.
1: And black people got mad because he was trying to say the ways to fix black America.
5: Right.
1: And black Americans were like, we don't need Ice Cube speaking for us and going in there talking to Donald Trump.
5: And they were like, why do you want to sit down with him and stuff like that? I do remember that during his first term. Yeah. But, I mean, golly, bro, just because he don't think the same as you, that don't mean you just, you know, completely discount the man in blackball.
1: Okay, hold on a second. We feel the same way about Stephen A. We feel the same way about Candace Owens. We feel the same with him. Think about it. Kanye West. Yes, we do.
5: Those are three terrible examples.
1: Why
5: I'm not going to lie to you. Because
1: they're all Republicans.
5: Yeah, but a lot of the rhetoric that they spew is very harmful. Very harmful. It hurts more than it helps. It seems like with those three particular people.
1: Yeah. It's just that he didn't spew his. He put them in a manifesto,
5: which is very professional. I would love to hear it.
1: Yeah, we need to go. A lot of people had a problem with some of the stuff he said, so I get it. I definitely get it.
5: But you know how people are.
1: Finally, can we talk about Rick Ross's the most outspoken ex that he has, Tia Kemp?
5: Yanti, aka Yanti.
1: Yeah.
5: You know Tia Kemp is a comedian.
4: Yeah, I saw she's on the road doing comedy.
8: comedy clubs.
5: Yeah.
8: And she packing that thing out.
5: Absolutely. Mm. She's a streamer at the same time as well. Well, this ain't no laughing matter. She actually got engaged on her latest stream to her boyfriend. Now, her boyfriend is like, I think in his 20s or 30s, something like that.
8: Really?
5: So he's a lot younger than old Tia. Her reaction, though, is what got the internet talking.
9: It's all damage right here. I got to get big. You feel me? Natural damage. Get Big Mama right.
10: What?
5: I'd be damned if I get engaged to somebody and say, so what this mean?
8: The hell?
5: Right.
8: You know what? Give me that box back.
5: Right.
8: Give me that box back.
5: You not finna talk to me like that after we got engaged. It wasn't no sweet moment or nothing, but what do you expect from Tia Kemp,
1: I was getting ready to say. Okay. Hey, listen. Coming up, we're going to shut the show down next. 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
2: Here is your WeatherWatch 12 clouds, high of 79. And then tonight, some clouds, a low of 63. Right now, it is 71.
3: We're done. The show's over. But what do we learn today? Trey, what do you remember?

0: Ooh,
1: that's good, right?
2: That's really good. That's the one, right? Well, your president has an approval rating of 32%.
1: Yeah. Especially for what he's trying to do with the White House.
2: Uh-huh. So there's that problem. Also, Monique, we learned that comedian Monique, she was out here giving Clarissa Shields her love.
3: Her flowers, right?
1: Baby.
2: Yeah, so we learned that. Hey, listen, tomorrow on the show, get ready. We got a dope discussion for you. We got cash, laughs, and more. Meet us right back here on Didi in the Morning.
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Jamma 98.3. What's up? It's Erica Cherie. Happy Thursday. We are officially one sleep away for the weekend. And I don't know about you, but my spirit, it kind of already clocked out for the weekend. But I'm here. I got some music for you, some jams, and also I got to talk to you about some things. Let's get to it. It's Jamma 98.3.

parents who have kids already know, you know what I'm talking about. Squishies. Are your kids obsessed with squishies? They're these little toys that are like full of gel or something. I don't even know what they're made of, but kids are obsessed with them right now. And I just read an article today that's very concerning. If you're trying to buy some off of Amazon, because they're cheaper on Amazon, these things are really actually quite expensive. But if you're trying to buy them off Amazon, they've been reportedly removed. And that's because the counterfeit versions have hazardous substances inside of them. So please be careful.

If you had a hard day at work, I've got the perfect remedy to help you unwind and to take all that stress away. Tonight at 7, join me right here inside the Quiet Storm. I'm Lenny Green, serving you the best of today's R&B and old school, baby.

going down today. If you're looking for a new job, a career change, or just a new opportunity, the Office of African American Affairs, they are hosting an end of summer citywide career fair that's going on today from noon to 3 p.m. At the Sherman Phoenix, which is located at 4830 West Fond du Lac Avenue. You can actually learn about how City of Milwaukee jobs, which ones they have open. You can get information about becoming RPP certified and connect directly with local contractors looking for workers. So go ahead, dust off those resumes and get in the room, because, you know, sometimes your next opportunity starts with simply showing up. Get there.

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1: 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Lady came up to me and said, "Hey, Don, where you get that Jammin' 98.3 shirt from?" I said, "I got it from the Jammin' 98.3 merch page."

0: 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Then she said, instead of going to order one, I'm just going to take yours. Then she hit me in the head. And now I'm lying on the ground. All of a sudden, this dog runs past me. I said, dog, where you going? He said, I'm going to get your shirt. I said, thank you. And while you're going to get my shirt, I'm going to order another one from the Jammin' 98.3 merch page. 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

0: Going down tomorrow is something pretty cool. You can join Jammin' at Community Night Black Culture Fest. It's going down Friday at noon. We're going to be broadcasting live at American Family Insurance Field. It's the Black Culture Fest with the Milwaukee Brewers. It's presented by Aurora Healthcare, but it's a special afternoon game that honors contributions that have shaped the sport and the local community. You can expect there to have a pregame DJ giving you all the music to get you in the mood. Milwaukee Corvette Club is going to be there in the tailgate lot. The first pitch is going to be thrown by Milwaukee hip-hop artist Wave Chappelle, and the marching band is going to be there. It's going to be the full nine yards. Check it out. Going down Friday at noon. Get there.
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11: Here's your Weather Watch 12 forecast on GMA 98.3. You know what? I am loving this mild weather that we've been having. We got another mild day today. Sunny skies with a high of 77. Then later tonight, cool night with some clouds getting to a low of 63. Right now, we're sitting at a sunny 76.
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check this out. I don't even know if y'all know this or not, but Alderman Lamont Westmoreland, he posted a fake image of an $88,000 car getting crushed by a tree. And he says he created it to grab attention and to help get information out about downed trees in the area. But he purposely posted a fake picture. Now, I understand getting creative to grab people's attention and all, but people around Milwaukee, they actually had real storm damage, like thousands lost power, trees, they actually were down. So using this fake photo during a real emergency, it seems a little bit weird to me. I don't know. I don't think I'm alone in this, but what do y'all think? Do you think this was a clever way to grab people's attention, or you think this just was all bad? Not just bad timing, just all bad.

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0: It's August, which means that it's Black Business Month, and we're doing something pretty special right here on Jammin' 98.3. We're shining a spotlight on Milwaukee's Black-owned businesses. 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
2: 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One such recipient from Milwaukee is known as the humble hero, George Banda. 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Wounded in Vietnam, serving as a combat medic in the 101st Airborne, George's action earned him the Silver Star, Bronze Star for Valor, and Purple Heart. If there is an event in the Milwaukee area honoring veterans, George will be there quietly offering his support to others. 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

0: Okay, Wisconsin, we got to talk. Somebody put out a list of the 20 drunkest cities in America. And Wisconsin said, how many spots can we take? Appleton is number one. Oshkosh, number two. Green Bay, number three. Madison, number four. And Milwaukee, Waukesha, and West Allis, we come in at number 17. So Wisconsin has 12 of the 20 spots. Y'all, that's not a top 20 list that we need to dominate. Okay? Are we okay?
1: This

0: see.
1: I like that song. Anyway, Jammin' Family, y'all listen to us every day. 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
10: Here's your Weather Watch 12 forecast on Jammin 98.3. I have been loving these mild days that we've been having, and today is one of those days, getting up to a high of 77 with sunny skies. Then later tonight, cloudy skies with a cool of 63. Right now, we're sitting at a beautiful 77.
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Ladies, what's going on? May I ask, what are you doing after work tonight? If you're not too busy, I'd like to make plans for us to spend some time together tonight at 7. I want to invite you inside of the most relaxing place in the city, The Quiet Storm, with yours truly, Abner Green. And it all goes down right here on today's R&B and Old School, Jammin' 90.

You want to be dancing to that song live. Don't forget, Chris Brown and Usher are going to be at the United Center this weekend. If you don't got your tickets, I don't know if there's any left, but you can try. 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

0: Today is the day. The 40th year of Zoo a la Carte begins tonight, and it goes the whole entire weekend. If you're not a huge fan of the zoo, that's okay, because tonight is just not about the animals. It's about the music, the food, and the fun. They got over 30 popular Milwaukee restaurants that are going to be there. They got entertainment, local and regional, that's going to be across six stages. You don't want to miss it. And this Saturday, you can catch our own Don Black. He's going to be there for a live broadcast. So you can get ready for the sounds of Tank and Bangas. You want those advanced tickets? 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

Okay, check this out, especially Milwaukee parents. This is a really big conversation going on right now. The U.S. Department of Education is now investigating MPS, and they're doing this to determine whether a student's race is being considered when disciplinary decisions are made. And there is history here. Years ago, MPS was under pressure because black students were being expelled at a much higher rate than their share of enrollment. So we already know that was some unfair treatment. But now the question is, did their efforts to fix this, did they go too far and create different treatment based on race? I don't know. I think that discipline should be completely colorblind. So I hope that they're leaning more towards that and they get to the bottom of it.

0: You know, we have so much talent right here in our own backyard. Singers, producers, artists. We have them right here. That's why I love the Jam and Mic Check artist series that we have here. 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Her name's Donna Renee. She has a song out called Wayside. That's a total vibe. If you haven't checked it out, you need to. You're doing yourself a huge disservice. Check it out. And if you yourself, if you're an artist and you want your stuff to be heard, submit your stuff for our Jam and Mic Check artist series. 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I want to hear what you've been cooking up, all right? Get to it.
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0: Here's your Weather Watch 12 forecast on Jam 98.3. I'm loving these mild days. I really am. It's making me want fall even more. But we got sunny skies today, getting up to a high of 77. Then later tonight, cool with some clouds. We're getting to a low at 63. Right now, we're sitting at a beautiful 77.
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2: 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Something like that?
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They're promising fresh food, jobs, 16 security cameras, and armed security. So they're coming prepared. But neighbors, they're worried about what comes with those late night hours, the noise, the litter, the loitering, the crime. But the licensing hearing is September 9th. So they'll decide then. But what do you think? Would you welcome a 24-hour gas station in your neighborhood, or do you think that it needs

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0: 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You can get information on becoming RPP certified and connect directly while you're there with local contractors looking for workers. So dust off that resume and get in the room, because you know your next opportunity starts with simply showing up. Good luck.
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0: Ladies, what's going on? May I ask, what are you doing after work tonight? If you're not too busy, I'd like to make plans for us to spend some time together tonight at 7. I want to invite you inside of the most relaxing place in the city, The Quiet Storm, with yours truly, I'm Lenny Green. And it all goes down right here on today's R&B and Old School, Jammin' 98.
1: Don't talk, just listen. First of all, I have to be honest with you, baby. I lied when I told you I never want to see you again.

Anytime somebody says there's nothing going on in the city, I just assume that they're stupid because there's always something going around in this city. You just have to look for it. But I'm going to let you know about something that's going down tomorrow that's pretty cool. It's called Afterlight, and it's taking over the Riverwalk for just one night. We're talking glowing art installations like a big, huge moon, live music, hidden performances, dancing under the bridges, and they even got a floating disco boat ride that's going to be taking place on the Milwaukee River. So basically, they just said take your regular river walk, stroll, and make it a whole entire experience. So this sounds just like the perfect summer date night or a girls' night out type of thing. So go

0: Got to give a huge, humongous shout out to everybody that came out to Nourish MKE yesterday and dropped off your donations. You know, we're doing our Fueling Our Future campaign. We've partnered up with Hunger Task Force, and we're collecting essential breakfast items. And we're doing this because the kiddos, they go back to school this school year, and we want to make sure that it's a hunger-free future for all of those kiddos so they can concentrate on more than just being hungry. 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Thank you so much.
1: 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Meet Brianna Johnson of Wellspring.
2: Wellspring represents becoming. Life is constantly teaching us and searching us and changing us. And sometimes we get so busy moving that we don't stop long enough to just recognize who we're becoming. So Wellspring is that space to pause, reflect, reconnect, and continue to move forward with intention.
1: So you decided to be a life coach. What made you make that decision to get into this type of business?
2: One of the things I love about Wellspring is that the growth doesn't have to look like a particular way. And going through what I went through, I was constantly moving and doing everything for everyone else. And because life is constantly evolving, I didn't make time for myself. And so once I learned what it was that I needed to move forward and stop feeling stagnant and feeling stuck, I wanted to make sure that I can ensure a pathway for others to provide that clarity coaching so that they can stop being stagnant and move forward in a direction that's most fitting for them.
1: So what kind of services does Wellspring offer?
2: Currently, Wellspring, we are doing clarity coaching, which you can find that on the website. I also have packaging for the clarity coaching, so it could be one session or it could be multiple. And we also do movement. So as important as it is that we constantly keep moving, we also provide line dancing classes in the community that just helps uplift each other in a safe and healthy environment.
1: So if somebody wants to get in touch with you, get some life coaching with Wellspring, how can they do that?
2: They can go to my website, which is www.coachbreeusa.com, and that is B-R-E.
1: Brianna Johnson, our spotlight for Black Business Month today with Wellspring. Thanks so much for talking to us. We appreciate it.
2: Thank you.
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1: 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I'm loving all this mild weather. I really am. Today is going to be a mild day, getting up to a high of 77 with plenty of sun. Later tonight, we got cloudy skies, getting to a low of 63. Right now, we're sitting at a beautiful 77.
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5: Love King. Love King forever. Your face turn me up. I like this. Just feel like a basement slow jam. No chaperone. And then you talk your talk. 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

So, y'all, today is National Radio Day, and this one is super special for me because over 6 years ago, I stepped into radio not knowing just how much I would fall in love with it. The music, the conversations, the laughs, but most of all, importantly, you guys, there's something super magical about knowing we get to connect every single day through these airwaves, and I never take that for granted. So today, I'm celebrating radio, this crazy journey, and every one of you who lets me be a part of your day. Every single day. Thank you so much for listening. That's going to be my time. I got to scooch on over and give it up for Earl Stokes, but it's been a blast hanging with you as usual. I'll talk to you shortly. Isheri out.

tough day at work, I've got the perfect remedy to help you unwind and to take all that stress away. Tonight at 7, join me right here inside the Quiet Storm. I'm Lenny Green, serving you the best of today's R&B and old school, baby. 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
1: Good Thursday afternoon. Earl Stokes officially checking in with Dr. Carter of New Restoration Church, where anyone can be restored. 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
2: I am thankful on this Thursday. How about you, brother?
1: Oh, blessed by the best, man. I am thankful.
2: 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Hold on to God. Hold on to hope. And when emotions get high, have that strength to just walk away. Keep the faith. Remember, can't nobody do us like Jesus.
1: Amen. Here's Luther Burns. I'm still holding on. Afternoon Praise Break on Jammin' 98.3.

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0: I know they mad. Sometimes you just got to let them know. T.I., Earl Stokes holding it down for you on this beautiful Thursday afternoon. My Stokes status for today. You know, the most expensive thing you can waste, is it money? 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It's years proving your worth to people who already decided not to value you.
1: Message!
0: Think about that. 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
1: Message.
0: All right. That is my Stoke status of the day. Stick around. I got more of your favorites coming up for you. If you got something you want to hear, let me know. We'll hit you with WizKid. Got some Brandy and Monica stupid news and the Stokes Report.
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Brandy and Monica, the boy is mine on Jammy 98.3. Coming up is Stupid News. Oh, it's another round to get your cousin. A man in a Chucky-style mask wanted for terrorizing people. All right, I got the receipts. Y'all be careful out there. All right. Luther Vandross, Sherlyn on Jammy 98.3. If-

0: Courthouse Court. Wednesday in the 3 p.m. hour and Friday in the 5 p.m. hour with Earl Stokes on Jammin' 983.
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1: Get your cousin!
0: A woman in Philadelphia described her terrifying encounter with a man whose police say threatened and chased six people last week within a half hour while wearing a Chucky-style mask. Here's Jamaica, one of the women that fought back against the wanted man.
2: Wave at her across from the intersection and say, hey, there's someone behind you. So I figured that if anything was going to happen, I wanted to see it with my own two eyes. He just seemed so disoriented about what his goals actually were. Like, I had bags. He wasn't reaching for those. It didn't seem like he had a clear goal to, like, actually get in La Colombe to do anything. So I was like, okay, well, let's see if you can fight. And he couldn't.
1: Get your cousin!
0: Running around with a Chucky-style mask, terrorizing people. I'm going to be very candid with whoever it is. All right? You're lucky she didn't pull out that act right.
1: Get your cousin.
0: I'm going to need you to stay with the group. Hold hands if you don't know where you're going. And it's not even Halloween yet. I'm just saying.
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4: Hi, this is Dan Buttry, combat veteran of the Iraq War. At the end of the Revolutionary War, George Washington established the Badge of Military Merit, recognizing incredible acts of valor

0: in combat. The original heart-shaped ribbon, made out of purple silk, was first issued by Washington directly to three Revolutionary War veterans. On the 200th anniversary of Washington's birth, Wisconsin native Douglas MacArthur helped establish the Purple Heart Medal for military personnel wounded in combat. Today, approximately 1.9 million veterans have received this Medal of Valor, with August dedicated as Purple Heart Month, honoring all of our nation's heroes killed or wounded in combat.
1: Ewald Automotive and Gemin 98.3 remain committed to serving Southeastern Wisconsin's veterans and the families of veterans with the utmost dignity and excellence.
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6: 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What you going to do? I'm talking to you. Answer the question.

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4: Well, welcome to the Stokes Report. All right, we got some drama here. First up, the notorious B.I.G.'s son, Christopher Wallace Jr., is headed to court over his late grandmother Valetta Wallace's will. According to TMZ, Christopher said his grandmother originally signed a will in 2020 that left him and his sister several personal items, property, and assets connected to the family. But here's where things get interesting. Christopher says just 15 days before Valetta died in February of 2025, an amendment was signed that allegedly cut her grandchildren out of a major part of the estate and named Biggie's former manager, Wayne Barrow, as executive. Christopher says his grandmother's health was declining at the time. She was taking several medications and was often confined to bed. He's also questioning whether the signature on the amendment is legit, and he now wants a judge to throw it out and remove Barrow as executor. So now, 30 years after Biggie's death, there's a new battle over who controls part of the legacy he left behind. And speaking of hip-hop history, Suge Knight is calling BS on some testimony coming out of the Tupac Shakur murder trial. Suge spoke to TMZ from prison and went directly at witness James Mob James McDonald, who testified in the trial of Dwayne Keith D. Davis. McDonald has been described as having worked security around Death Row Records, but Suge says that story doesn't add up.
5: First of all, my opinion, Tupac was the most incredible person you can have as a friend, as a brother, and still today, his morals. Number one, all these guys praising themselves on the oath. Number one, James never worked for me, never was head of security for me, and I can see he's a little bitter because Tupac put him on his pocket before. But the most important thing of this is that they're not coming in to get the truth. Everybody knows he's an FBI informant. Everybody knows he's a rat.
4: That was Suge Knight. Keefe D is currently on trial, accused of helping orchestrate Tupac's 1996 murder. Prosecutors say he helps facilitate the attack, while his defense is arguing that some of his own past statements were exaggerated or fabricated. Almost 30 years later, Biggie's family is still fighting over an estate, and Tupac's case is finally inside a courtroom. Hip-hop history is still being written. That is the Stokes Report. I am Earl Stokes for Jammin' 98.3.
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I'm going to be talking with Gerard Blanks, co-founder of Culture by Design. He's going to give us the details of what we can expect. It's going to be exciting. 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Oh, you don't want to miss it. That's coming up at 4 o'clock during Situations on Jammin' 98.

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2: 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Something like that?
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0: Kalani Folded on Jammin' 98.3. Don't forget, 4 o'clock hour special guest Gerard Blanks from Culture by Design will be joining me, and he's going to give us the full details of what Culture by Design is doing over at A La Carte at the Zoo this weekend. It's going to be amazing. They've got great food, great entertainment. Some of the best entertainment in the city will be performing there. They've got some of the best food restaurants in the city there. Oh, my goodness. Bring your appetite and bring your dancing shoes, all right? We're going to be talking with him in the 4 o'clock hour. Stay close. 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Stop and go traffic, I-41, US 45 northbound between Burleigh and Appleton Avenue, Highway 175. Stop and go, I-94 eastbound between 76th Street State Fair Park and 35th Street. Also, I-94 westbound between 27th Street and Holly Road. Stop and go traffic. I-41 US 45 southbound between Good Hope Road and Silver Spring Drive. Slow traffic there, as well as I-43 southbound between Keith Avenue and the Marquette Interchange. I-894 43 eastbound between the Hale Interchange and 76th Street. Slow traffic there. Traffic is brought to you by Jammin' 98.3.
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3: You know, I can't speak for all girls, but we just be mad that you didn't leave us alone. 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

0: 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Jamming 98.3, creeping up on 4 o'clock, and you know what happens at 4. It's Situations, and I've got a special guest from Culture by Design. 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Stick around. He's going to tell us all about that in the 4 o'clock hour. If you're a foodie, you love great music, you definitely need to tune in.
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0: 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All right, he's going to tell us all about it this hour. Stick around. It's coming up. 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Earl Stokes from Jamming 98.3. Welcome to Situations.

0: Hey, welcome to Situations Milwaukee. We've got something special happening at the Milwaukee County Zoo. And it's about more than just food and entertainment. A la carte at the zoo brings together food, music, family, and culture. 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Joining me today is Gerard Blanks, co-founder of Culture by Design, to talk about what they're bringing to A la carte, the importance of creating cultural experiences in Milwaukee, and why this is something you might want to put on your weekend calendar. Gerard, welcome to the show, my brother.
1: Hey, thanks for having me.
0: You're so welcome, man. We're excited about what's coming up this weekend. Before we get into A la carte, introduce everybody to Culture by Design. What is it, and what was the vision behind creating it?
1: Mm-hmm. Culture by Design is a local experiential marketing, engagement marketing, and cultural communications firm. So we are a small business, but we do a lot of big events and work with a lot of large local corporations and institutions like the Milwaukee County Zoo. So we help them with reaching audiences through diverse communities, through their messaging, their PR, their marketing. But then we are really boots on the ground. We help them plan events and help them curate the events as well.
0: Culture is right there in the name. When you talk about Culture by Design, what does culture mean to you beyond music, fashion, and entertainment?
1: You know, people always say culture is a way of life, but even if you go deeper, culture is the thing that gets you out of bed in the morning. It's the thing you dream about. It's at night, it is the thing, it's identity, right? It's who we are, what we do, why we do it. And it's fluid, right? So it's not static. It's always changing. We're always discovering new ways of doing culture, right? But at the end of the day, it's all about who are you, who do you want to be, and how do you want to do it?
0: Dig it. How did the opportunity come together for Culture by Design to be involved with A la carte at the Milwaukee County Zoo?
1: So this is the 40th year. They've been doing this a long time, and they had another crew doing it for like 20 plus years. Mm-hmm. But they put out a request for a proposal, like a lot of city and county divisions or departments or institutions do. Mm-hmm. And we submitted a proposal, and we beat out a lot of much bigger firms to get it. And the reason that they said that they went with us over some of the others was precisely what we were talking about, the idea of culture. They want to diversify their audience. They want to reach new communities. Mm-hmm. They want to grow their audience. And so we really sold them on the idea that we could do that. And they believed in us, so they gave us a shot this year.
0: Love it, love it. For somebody listening right now thinking, okay, Earl, what exactly are they bringing to the zoo? Paint the picture for us. What can people expect from Culture by Design, the Culture by Design experience? Hold that thought. Gerard, when we come back, we're going to share that with our audience. We're hanging out with Gerard. He's co-founder of Culture by Design, and he's also a part of A la carte at the Zoo this Saturday over at the Milwaukee County Zoo. You definitely want to be a part of this event. It's going to be an amazing time. All right, for more details, make sure you go to MilwaukeeCountyZoo.com or simply download the new Jammin' 98.3 Tender Car Collision app for more details.
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0: Welcome back to Situations. We're hanging out with Gerard Blanks from Culture by Design. He's also a part of A La Carte at the Milwaukee County Zoo this weekend. Gerard, let me ask you this. For somebody listening right now and thinking, okay, Earl, what exactly are they bringing to the zoo? Paint the picture for us, and what could people expect from the Culture by Design experience?
1: One of the things that I think is most important is the diverse groups that we have. We have everything from jazz, blues, hip-hop, soul, rock, R&B, reggae, just you name it, we have it here. Mm-hmm. But then also really a fan experience that hopefully makes people feel welcome and comfortable. We're really trying to make sure that everyone knows that they have an opportunity to enjoy this festival and that this is really for them. That's the main thing, is we want people to feel like when they come here that this was designed with them in mind.
0: Milwaukee has so much creativity and talent, but sometimes people outside the city don't get to see the full picture. How important is it to create platforms that showcase Milwaukee's culture in major public spaces?
1: It's essential. I mean, why would you want to live in a city that doesn't express itself culturally, right? Mm-hmm. And so it's really important, especially in a city like Milwaukee. We're not a small town, but we're not a big town. We're somewhere in the middle, and we need to make sure that people feel a sense of identity. And that's how you do it, right? In any city, is through the culture, right? Through all the forms of expression. And the large institutions have a role because they are the ones typically with the money and the resources. But the smaller institutions are just as important because they touch the people. So it's got to be a collaboration, and that's where we come in, is we're right in between the small

0: the large, everybody trying to sort of be the glue, bring it all together.
1: What do you want a young creative or entrepreneur who attends this event to see and think? Maybe I can create something like this too?
0: Yeah, I want anything we do, I want people to see themselves in it, right? First and foremost. And then also think about, yeah, I want to get involved. I want to be a part of Milwaukee's, whether it you know, artist scene, creative scene, right? So whether it's music, film, whatever you do, we want people to see themselves in everything we do and want to be a part of it.
1: Let's talk about collaboration. Events like this, you know, don't happen because of one person. Who are some of the people, organizations, artists, DJs, businesses, or community partners helping bring the vision to life? Hold that thought. Gerard Blanks, when we come back, we want to share that with our audience. 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

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It's Black Cultural Fest with the Milwaukee Brewers, presented by Aurora Healthcare. Now, the game between the Brewers and the Braves is a special afternoon game that honors contributions that have shaped the sport and the

0: Welcome back to Situations. Earl Stokes hanging out with Gerard Blanks from Culture by Design. Gerard, let's talk about collaboration. I mean, events like this don't just happen because of one person. Who are some of the people, organizations, artists, DJs, businesses, or community partners helping bring the vision to life?
1: So, you know, we often talk, Earl, about collaboration, but it's often harder to do than it is, you know, to talk about it. But the idea is you got to have money and resources, and that's where the partners and sponsors come in, right? The stakeholders. But then you got to have the boots on the ground people, right? The people that actually do the work and make it happen. And again, we always talk about it, but the best events are when you actually see the collaboration in action. And so an event like this at the zoo can't happen if you don't have partners, right? Mm-hmm. And even on our side, we can't do this if we don't have the support of the artists and all the other people that make the entertainment part go. So it's really, really important to, you know, I hope this don't sound cliche, but it's like building a coalition, right? You gotta have all these people at the table with the same vision, the same sort of goal in mind, and then being willing to be

0: ruthless, and not always, everybody can't shine at the same time. So a big part of what makes this event special, I think, is the corporate sponsorship, the community involvement. It's just a perfect example of when I think collaboration comes together.
1: Okay. Give me your personal must-see, Gerard. If I'm coming to a la carte and experiencing Culture by Design, what's the one thing you're telling me, Earl, don't leave without checking this out?
0: So Tank and the Bangers, well, you should be down here anyway, Earl, for Tank and the Bangers. But on Saturday, that's going to be great. We got Audio Moore coming on before them.
1: Okay.
0: Emmett James. So Saturday is going to have a lot of R&B, a lot of soul, but also the wine tent. The wine tent is really cool. I had heard about it, but never been to it. And so it's a tent with a bunch of jazz and soul acts and a wine bar. So if that's your thing, definitely get down here for that.
1: Sounds good, man. Finally, give everybody the details. When should we come out? Where do we need to be? And where can people follow Culture by Design to stay connected after a la carte?
0: So the event is at the zoo. You go to believe it is milwaukeezoo.com, but go online, go to the website, and you can find all of the information. The zoo opens at 9, acts begin at 11, we're going all the way till 8, and don't eat before you come, because there's nothing but food, right? And then follow us on our Instagram, Facebook, and our website is culturexdesign.com. 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And then follow us, throw in culturexdesign on Instagram, Facebook, we'll pop up. Follow us there so that you can know what's going on, because after this event, we got another one.
1: Awesome, awesome. Care to tell us exactly what that is? You want to let the cat out of the bag, Gerard? Come on, tell us.
0: Well, I'll just say we're working with Walnut Way on their Harvest Day. Are you familiar with Harvest Day?
1: Yes.
0: Yeah, so this is our second year working with them on this.
1: Okay.
0: On that, we got a lot coming up.
1: Well, Gerard, I appreciate you once again for stopping by. And like I always say, I love seeing Milwaukee creatives take ideas and turn them into experiences that bring people together. 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All right, Gerard, thank you for joining us, and continued success with Culture by Design.
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0: quitting time all over the city. It's time to go home, y'all. DJ Tony Neal, Earl Stokes, brought to you by Pottawatomie Casino and Hotel. 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

0: Snoop Dogg, Step, and Swiss Beats on Jammin' 98.3. You're inside the hour, the happy hour, that is.
1: Shaw. Coming right back at you, baby.

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Welcome to the happy hour. We appreciate you. 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He's going to tell us more about

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4: 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When your wife is looking at you, you gotta question it, like, are you gonna be there for me? 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Answer the question.

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2: Jammin' family, I want to take a few minutes right now for something very serious happening here in Milwaukee. Police are searching for 14-year-old Chloe Johnson, who has been reported critically missing. Chloe was last seen around midnight Thursday in the area of North Jadam Lane. That's near 85th and Brown Deer Road. Her family is desperately trying to get her home safely. And joining me right now is Chloe's mother, Key Minor. Key, I know this is an incredibly difficult moment for you and your family. So first, thank you for talking with us, and hopefully somebody listening right now knows something that can help bring Chloe home. Key, take me back to when you first realized Chloe was missing. What happened, and when did you know something wasn't right?
9: A couple days prior to yesterday, Chloe left home, and I came to the conclusion that Chloe had been sneaking out. Mm-hmm. So I guess that upset her. And so yesterday I left to go somewhere. By the time I came home, it probably was like almost 3.
2: Okay.
9: And my son, my 18-year-old son, called and showed me that she was nowhere in sight. I looked around, walked around the neighborhood. I'm thinking to myself, like, okay, it's super late. Where did she go? Like, is it somebody in the area or what? Like, you know, it has to be something. So an adult had, somebody had to come pick her up, something. And so Chloe didn't have a phone because of some things of, you know, some trust issues or whatever before. She had to earn that back.
4: Okay.
9: So she was using my laptop. When we went to look in the laptop to see what evidence that we can find, there was a suicide letter. And that's what's making the situation critical, because it's more mental health.
4: Okay.
9: She told me that in the letter that she would probably be dead by the time I got a hold of her. So this is what's making everything critical, and this is the reason why I'm not really conversing with too many people or outside marching, because I don't want to trigger that and she does something harmful to herself. Chloe knows that. She comes from two families, her dad's side and also me. We're very supportive to Chloe. We love to communicate with my daughter. I love my daughter. And everybody that knows Key Minor knows Chloe, because I have her on the side of me every chance I get, you know.
4: Yeah.
9: And the same thing with her dad. Her dad is really good with her. But when it comes to, like, certain things like mental health, you know, those are the challenges that make situations like these hard. I don't, in the letter, she did state that, I know y'all love me, I'm not a perfect angel, but I'm sick of this, I'm ready to end it all. And, you know, that's the demon that, she's battling. Right now, Chloe is not in my possession. I am standing outside right now, hoping that get on her way home, because whoever the grown man was that had my daughter with him supposedly sent her home. Home, I'm not sure if she's talking about back where she left, in Watertown or somewhere else. I'm not sure where she's going. I'm just hoping and praying that she comes home. You know, she's a sweet girl, so when she says something like to you, like, you're gonna believe it. When you look at her big old pretty eyes, you're gonna believe everything that she says. She's just dealing with something right now.
4: Okay.
9: And I know a lot of young kids are probably dealing with a lot of mental health and really don't know how to, you know, cry for help or say, hey, this is what's going on or whatever. We just gotta pay more attention so we can get them the help that they need.
4: This is radio, so I need you to describe her.
9: She just got a new haircut. It's cutting the bob, and her hair was red, like on the pictures that everybody is seeing, but now the color is faded out to like a blonde and orange in the back.
4: Okay.
9: And like I said, she's a little petite thing. The last that I knew that she did have on was some pajamas, but she did take clothes with her.
4: Okay.
9: So it's a possibility that she changed.
4: Okay. What's her height? What's her weight? Just in case. So is she dark skin, light skin?
9: Yeah. No, she's like a light, like a very light cinnamon color. She's 5'2", 115 pounds.
4: Okay. All right. And her name is Chloe Johnson.
9: Johnson.
4: Okay.
9: Yeah, they call her KJ.
4: Okay. Key, I want to give you the microphone right now. All right. Forget that we're doing an interview for a moment. If Chloe's somewhere listening to us right now, what does her mother want her to hear?
9: That I know that it may seem like I'm hard on you, but that's only me applying pressure because I want the best for you, and you know that. You know that I want the best for you. You know, I don't want you to make any of the mistakes that I've made. I really want the best for you. And I want you to come home, and I want you to allow me and your father to continue being great parents to you. You're surrounded around a lot of children that don't have those blessings. You are blessed.
4: All right.
9: And I want you to come home so we can get through this. I'm not going to beat you up like I said I was going to do. I just had to put fear in you to let you know that I'm serious about you. I'm serious about you. I'm serious about your protection. I'm serious about your mind. I'm serious about your future. I'm serious about you. And I know you're an old school baby, so you probably is listening to 98.3 because you know how we do.
4: Okay.

0: right.
1: Come home, baby.
0: Yeah. All right. Again, 14-year-old Chloe Johnson is critically missing. She was last seen wearing a white tank top and black and white plaid pajama pants. She's approximately 5'2", 115 pounds, with black hair dyed blonde and burnt orange. All right, if you've seen Chloe, if you know where she is, or if you have any information at all, please don't assume somebody else has already called. Contact the Milwaukee Police Department, District 4. That's 414-935-7242. That's 414-935-7242. Chloe, if you can hear us, people are looking for you. People love you, and they want you to be safe. Key, thank you so much for coming on, and hopefully this helps. And if you have any questions or if you need to talk to us, please give us a call. Feel free to do that. And our lines are wide open for you, okay? We're going to post it on social media as well for you, okay?
1: I appreciate that. Thank you so much for calling.
0: All right, and God bless you.
1: God bless you.

0: this incident may or may not have happened with Don when he was walking down the street.
1: I was walking down the street the other day. Lady came up to me and said, "Hey, Don, where you get that Jammin' 98.3 shirt from?" I said, "I got it from the Jammin' 98.3 merch page. You can get one, too. All you got to do is download the Jammin' 98.3 Tendercock Collision app

0: said, yeah. Then she said, instead of going to order one, I'm just going to take yours. Then she hit me in the head. And now I'm lying on the ground. All of a sudden, this dog runs past me. I said, dog, where you going? He said, I'm going to get your shirt. I said, thank you. And while you're going to get my shirt, I'm going to order another one from the Jammin' 98.3 merch page. 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

out to everybody headed to Chicago this weekend to check out Usher and Chris Breezy, the R&B tour. I hear it's amazing in person. Yeah. And it's a good excuse to get to Chicago for the weekend, huh? Sounds like a plan, doesn't it? Usher! I know when this song right here comes on, everybody gonna go crazy. Nice and slow on Jammin' 98.3.

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We've got something special happening at the Milwaukee County Zoo. And it's about more than just food and entertainment. A la carte at the zoo brings together food, music, family, and culture. 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

0: 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What is it, and what was the vision behind creating it?
1: Mm-hmm. Culture by Design is a local experiential marketing, engagement marketing, and cultural communications firm. So we are a small business, but we do a lot of big events and work with a lot of large local corporations and institutions like the Milwaukee County Zoo. So we help them with reaching audiences through diverse communities, through their messaging, their PR, their marketing. But then we are really boots on the ground. 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
0: Culture

0: design. What does culture mean to you beyond music, fashion, and entertainment?
1: You know, people always say culture is a way of life, but even if you go deeper, culture is the thing that gets you out of bed in the morning. It's the thing you dream about. It's at night, it is the thing, it's identity, right? It's who we are, what we do, why we do it. And it's not, it's fluid, right? So it's not static. It's always changing. We're always discovering new ways of doing culture, right? But at the end of the day, it's all about who are you, who do you want to be, and how do you want to do it?
0: Dig it. How did the opportunity come together for Culture by Design to be involved with A La Carte at the Milwaukee County Zoo?
1: So this is the 40th year. They've been doing this a long time, and they had another crew doing it for like 20 plus years. Mm-hmm. But they put out a request for a proposal, like a lot of city and county divisions or departments or institutions do. Mm-hmm. And we submitted a proposal, and we beat out a lot of much bigger firms to get it. And the reason that they said that they went with us over some of the others was precisely what we were talking about, the idea of culture. They want to diversify their audience. They want to reach new communities. They want to grow their audience. And so we really sold them on the idea that we could do that. And they believed in us, so they gave us a shot this year.
0: Love it, love it. For somebody listening right now thinking, okay, Earl, what exactly are they bringing to the zoo? Paint the picture for us. What can people expect from Culture by Design, the Culture by Design experience? Hold that thought. Gerard, when we come back, we're going to share that with our audience. We're hanging out with Gerard. He's co-founder of Culture by Design, and he's also a part of A La Carte at the Zoo this Saturday over at the Milwaukee County Zoo. You definitely want to be a part of this event. It's going to be an amazing time. All right, for more details, make sure you go to MilwaukeeCountyZoo.com or simply download the new Jammin' 98.3 Tender Car Collision app for more details.

0: Haynes and Didi in the morning. And Friday on the show.
1: Come on.
2: Hey, are you a young grandparent? And I'm talking about how young are you? 30s, 40s, yeah. Something like that?
1: Uh-oh.
2: Lock in with us because we got a few questions for you. And we got to get to the bottom of all the drama and goings on in the latest hot topics.
1: Hey, and give us an opportunity to make you smile when you look at your bank account and get a rack of that money with that $1,000 minigame.
0: Get a what?
1: A rack.
0: Racks on racks. 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

0: Welcome back to Situations. We're hanging out with Gerard Blanks from Culture by Design. He's also a part of A La Carte at the Milwaukee County Zoo this weekend. Gerard, let me ask you this. For somebody listening right now and thinking, okay, Earl, what exactly are they bringing to the zoo? Paint the picture for us, and what could people expect from the Culture by Design experience?
1: One of the things that I think is most important is the diverse groups that we have. We have everything from jazz, blues, hip-hop, soul, rock, R&B, reggae, just you name it, we have it here. Mm-hmm. But then also really

0: a fan experience that hopefully makes people feel welcome and comfortable. We're really trying to make sure that everyone knows that they have an opportunity to enjoy this festival and that this is really for them. That's the main thing, is we want people to feel like when they come here that this was designed with them in mind.
1: Milwaukee has so much creativity and talent, but sometimes people outside the city don't get to see the full picture. How important is it to create platforms that showcase Milwaukee's culture in major public spaces?
0: It's essential. I mean, why would you want to live in a city that doesn't express itself culturally, right? Mm-hmm. And so it's really important, especially in a city like Milwaukee. We're not a small town, but we're not a big town. We're somewhere in the middle, and we need to make sure that people feel a sense of identity. And that's how you do it, right? In any city, is through the culture, right? Through all the forms of expression. And the large institutions have a role because they are the ones typically with the money and the resources. But the smaller institutions are just as important because they touch the people. So it's got to be a collaboration. And that's where we come in, is we're right in between the small, the large, everybody trying to sort of be the glue, bring it all together.
1: What do you want a young creative or entrepreneur who attends this event to see and think, maybe I can create something like this too?
0: Yeah, I want anything we do, I want people to see themselves in it, right? First and foremost. And then also think about, I want to get involved. I want to be a part of Milwaukee's, whether it you know, artist scene, creative scene, right? So whether it's music, film, whatever you do, we want people to see themselves in everything we do and want to be a part of it.
1: Let's talk about collaboration. Events like this, you know, don't happen because of one person. Who are some of the people, organizations, artists, DJs, businesses, or community partners helping bring the vision to life? Hold that thought. Gerard Blanks, when we come back, we want to share that with our audience. All right. 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

If you had a hard day at work, I've got the perfect remedy to help you unwind and to take all that stress away. Tonight at 7, join me right here inside the Quiet Storm. I'm Lenny Green, serving you the best of today's R&B and old school, man. It happens right

0: Welcome back to Situations. Earl Stokes hanging out with Gerard Blanks from Culture by Design. Gerard, let's talk about collaboration. I mean, events like this don't just happen because of one person. Who are some of the people, organizations, artists, DJs, businesses, or community partners helping bring the vision to life?
1: So, you know, we often talk, Earl, about collaboration, but it's often harder to do than it is, you know, to talk about it. But the idea is you got to have money and resources, and that's where the partners and sponsors come in, right? The stakeholders. But then you got to have the boots on the ground people, right? The people that actually do the work and make it happen. And again, we always talk about it, but the best events are when you actually see the collaboration in action. And so an event like this at the zoo can't happen if you don't have partners, right? Mm-hmm. And even on our side, we can't do this if we don't have the support of the artists and all the other people that make the entertainment part go. So it's really, really important to, you know, I hope this don't sound cliche, but it's like building a coalition, right?
0: Right.
1: You gotta have all these people at the table with the same vision, the same sort of goal in mind, and then being willing to be selfless, and not always everybody can't shine at the same time. So a big part of what makes this event special, I think, is the corporate sponsorship, the community involvement. It's just a perfect example of when I think collaboration comes together.
0: Okay. Give me your personal must-see, Gerard. If I'm coming to a la carte and experiencing Culture by Design, what's the one thing you're telling me, Earl, don't leave without checking this out?
1: So Tank and the Bangers, well, you should be down here anyway, Earl, for Tank and the Bangers. But on Saturday, that's going to be great. We got Audio Moore coming on before them.
0: Okay.
1: Emmett James. So Saturday is going to have a lot of R&B, a lot of soul, but also the wine tent. The wine tent is really cool. I had heard about it but never been to it. And so it's a tent with a bunch of jazz and soul acts and a wine bar. So if that

0: your thing.
1: Okay.
0: Definitely get down here for that.
1: Sounds good, man. Finally, give everybody the details. When should we come out? Where do we need to be? And where can people follow Culture by Design to stay connected after a la carte?
0: So the event is at the zoo. You go to, believe it is MilwaukeeZoo.com. But go online, go to the website, and you can find all of the information. The zoo opens at 9. Acts begin at 11. We're going all the way till 8. And don't eat before you come, because there's nothing but food, right? And then follow us on our Instagram, Facebook, and our website is culturexdesign.com. 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And then follow us, throw in culturexdesign on Instagram, Facebook. We'll pop up. Follow us there so that you can know what's going on, because after this event, we got another one.
1: Awesome, awesome. Care to tell us exactly what that is? You want to let the cat out of the bag, Gerard? Come on, tell us.
0: Well, I'll just say we're working with Walnut Way on their Harvest Day. Are you familiar with Harvest Day?
1: Yes.
0: Yeah, so this is our second year working with them on this.
1: Okay.
0: On that, we got a lot coming up.
1: Well, Gerard, I appreciate you once again for stopping by. And like I always say, I love seeing Milwaukee creatives take ideas and turn them into experiences that bring people together. 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
3: Hi, this is Dan Buttry, veteran of the Iraq War. In August, our nation recognizes recipients of our nation's oldest Medal of Valor, the Purple Heart. 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One such recipient from Milwaukee is known as the humble hero, George Banda. 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Wounded in Vietnam, serving as a combat medic in the 101st Airborne, George's action earned him the Silver Star, Bronze Star for Valor, and Purple Heart. If there is an event in the Milwaukee area honoring veterans, George will be there quietly offering his support to others. 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
3: Do you know what dark times is? Dark times is when you're in the hospital bed, not knowing if you're gonna make it. Dark times is when the doctor is telling you that you'll never be the same again. Those are dark times. When you think about it, you really don't even want to live because you're not gonna be the same. You're not gonna be who you used to be. Those are dark times. When your wife is looking at you, you gotta question it like, are you gonna be there for me? What you gonna do? I'm talking to you. Answer the question.

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All right, that's going to do it for me. Earl Stokes had a wonderful time hanging out, getting ready to get up out of here, making way for my main man. That's right. Lenny Green's coming in next with the calm before the storm. Have a terrific evening. Be safe, guys.